never have nothing.

That was Neighbors Blues from Jack White, Rock and Roll Hall of Famer. That song is featured from his album Frozen Charlotte. And Jack White playing two nights at The Truth, happening on October 9th and 10th. And also, outside of his shows at The Truth, which I know are going to be incredible, there's also some events surrounding Jack White in the month of October. Two of those happening the same weekend as his show, called Jack White's Parking Lot Purgatory, which is happening on the 9th at Third Man Records parking lot, and then on the 10th at United Record Pressings parking lot. It will feature local Nashville bands like Cable TV, Massey 99, Not of This World, and more. And it's going to be incredible. I saw the Snooper videos from United Record Pressing, and I hope they do more shows like that. And so Jack White's Parking Lot Purgatory will be a part of his big weekend performing at The Truth. But also, he announced that he'll be doing a poetry reading and book signing as a part of the Southern Festival of Books that will be happening on October 15th at the Blue Room. And you will get an admission to an event, a donation to the Southern Fest of Books, and a copy of his recent book as well. And he'll be doing a conversation and a poetry reading at that event on the 15th. So Jack White staying very busy in the month of October. But my name is Marquise Munson. And speaking of artists that loves poetry, Arlo Parks also has a poetry book. But this song featured from her brand new record, Ambiguous Desire, this song is Jetta.

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former WNXP Nashville Artist of the Month, Devin Gilfillian with Black Dog Rabbit Hole, featured from his album Time Will Tell. Devin Gilfillian hitting the stage at the Basement East. That show happening on Thursday, November 12th. My name is Marquise Munson. Want to say thank you so much for tuning in tonight. So the theme for this week's Thematic Static is songs about parties. So if you have a song that is about a party, send in your request, 615-320-9100. I'll give you an example of the theme. One of my favorite songs about a party is Little Beaver, Get Into the Party Life. This song was actually sampled by Jay-Z on his album American Gangster, which is, to me, a top five Jay-Z record of all time. And Party Life is a song on that record. And this is how I discovered the music of Little Beaver. And he had an entire album that it was dedicated to this one song, Get Into the Party Life. It basically is a whole album that is the lead up to this song. So I love it. Little Beaver, Get Into the Party Life. Send in your request for Thematic Static, 615-320-9100. And tune in this Thursday at 9 a.m. right here on WNXP. But here's Little Beaver right here with Get Into the Party Life.

Even though they just released a brand new record called I Built You a Tower, an incredible record from Def Cab for Cutie, going back to 2015 with that song that is Ghosts of Beverly Drive. And Def Cab for Cutie will be hitting the stage at The Truth, that show happening on March 11th. And speaking of that show, opening up will be the Australian band Swap Meet. They came out with an incredible debut record earlier this year. It is called Mount Zero. Here is Swap Meet with Halfway right here on WNXP.

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1: 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This week featuring Elliot Robinson. 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And the Belcourt Theater, new documentaries all month long for Doctober, including You Can See Everything from directors Nathan Fielder and Lance Oppenheimer, featuring Elizabeth Holmes, opening October 15th. And Shocktober films for the scary season.

Interpol will be making their way to the Pinnacle. That show is happening on October 17th. That song is called See Out Loud. That is featured from their brand new record called This Mirror Weighs a Ton. And opening up that show will be Dive. They're also coming out with a brand new record this year. It is called Zerp. Opening up for Interpol at the Pinnacle, happening on October 17th. Here's new music from Dive with The Fountain right here on WNXP.

Echo Vandal and Rage Against the Machine getting us started in the 8 o'clock hour. I know, very aggressive and angry, but I love both of those songs. That song featured from Battle of Los Angeles, which is one of my favorite rock records of all time. I know there's going to be a lot of people that say, well, Evil Empire or their debut is their best record, but Battle of Los Angeles was my introduction to Rage Against the Machine. This is around the time I was playing Tony Hawk Pro Skater and I heard Guerrilla Radio for the first time, and instantly they became my favorite band. And then listening to Battle of Los Angeles, Sleep Now in the Fire, Testify, like, it is one of my favorite all-time records, Battle of Los Angeles. And I hate that I missed Tom Morello coming into Nashville a couple of weeks ago at Cannery Hall. I hate that I missed that show, but if you went to that show, hope you had a great time. My name is Marquise Munson, in the final hour together on this Tuesday, but I want to say thank you so much for tuning in to WNXP Nashville. And I know that was an aggressive way to start off this hour, so I'm going to soothe it out just a little bit with this song from Ian Sweet, who will be hitting the stage at Dark Matter. That show will be happening on October 26th. Opening up that show will be none other than former Nashville artist, now living out in New York, Meg Elsier. But here is Ian Sweet with Criminal Kissing on WNXP.

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The beautiful songwriting and voice of Michael Kiwanuka. That song called You Ain't the Problem, right here on WNXP. Michael Kiwanuka will be coming out with a brand new record called Fudge. He has been dealing with a lot of health issues right now, so my thoughts go out to Michael Kiwanuka as well. And I look forward to listening to this record that was made around the time when he was making his album Small Changes, which is a beautiful record. The Rest of Me is an incredible song. If you haven't listened to that project, go check it out. Rebel Souls, another great track from that record. So look forward to listening to some new music from Michael Kiwanuka very soon. But right now, here's some new Nashville music from Hannah Cole. This song is MMA.

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Can I tell you how obsessed I am with this new Stevie Wonder music that we're getting from the sessions of songs in the Key of Life? So Stevie Wonder released 4 songs yesterday. It's Easier, My Life Story of Love, I'm Into Living, and that song you just heard, I Can See the Sun in Late December. This is a part of a celebration of the 50th anniversary of, to me, one of the greatest records of the 70s, one of the greatest Stevie Wonder albums of all time, Songs in the Key of Life, celebrating 50 years yesterday. And releasing these songs, Stevie Wonder said, "We lived with Songs in the Key of Life for 50 years, but there's still more to hear. We didn't add these songs to the album, but they were a part of what I was feeling and discovering as we made it. They bring me back to that time in my life, and now they get to become a part of yours." And when I hear this song, I Can See the Sun in Late December, I'm thinking, man, this would have been a classic Stevie Wonder song if he released it in 1976, but we can now enjoy it in 2026. My name is Marquise Munson, and right now we go from Sun in Late December to Sun and Moon from Danielle Ponder right here on WNXP.

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0: Caleb Falwell, thanks for letting us share the first listen on the radio of that song, My Whole World. What's that about? It sounds like a softer side of Kings of Leon, and I got to imagine that's right from your heart to our ears.
1: Yeah. Last year, I broke my foot. I had like a pretty gnarly break, and we were in the middle of writing songs, making music. We were about to hit the road. And when I broke my foot, I just like, I felt awful because I just knew everything had to stop. And I felt like everyone was, you know, counting on me and I was letting them down. So after a couple of days of just being miserable at home, and I'm real claustrophobic, so like being in a cast, it was a lot of sleepless nights. But then after a couple of days, I just got the guitar off the wall, and I started playing, and the first thing that I played was that My Whole World, and the lyrics just started pouring out, and it, you know, I kind of got emotional because they were just, it came together so quickly, and I felt like, you know, it had always been there, and I was just so busy trying to be Kings of Leon that I'd kind of lost the feeling of just like truly being inspired by something. And so like that song, it was one of those that I was a little hesitant to show the guys at first because, you know, like you said, it's a little bit of a more vulnerable, kind of softer side. So I just kept writing songs, and they all just started to have the same vein running through them. And it was like a lot of gratitude and a lot of reminiscing on, you know, just all of this that we built in this town and how we came here when we were, you know, just kids, and we had a dream, you know, that we were going to make it in Music City. And now here we are, you know, 25 years later, and all the songs were just so, so full of gratitude. And, you know, there's a lot of stories, a lot of stuff about our family and just the journey, you know. And so we kind of, I wouldn't say we scrapped all the songs that we had been writing, but we, you know, we kind of pivoted, and, you know, we all just felt like it was time for us to make an album like this.

That was new music from Kings of Leon with Maho World. And my name is Marquise Munson. I want to say thank you so much for tuning in tonight. Stay tuned. You got a full hour of hip hop coming up for you with Michael Pollard and The Cypher. The Cypher will now be airing every Tuesday at 9 p.m. No more Saturdays. You will hear Michael Pollard's amazing curation of hip hop in the 9 o'clock hour from here on out. So stay tuned. The Cypher is on the way. So I wanted to get him a little warmed up for The Cypher by playing this track from MC Lyte. Here's Paper Thin. I will talk to you tomorrow for Wu-Tang Wednesday and What Wear Wednesday. Thank you so much for listening, and thank you for supporting WNXP.

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I'm your host, Michael Pollard, here on a Fund Drive Week Tuesday evening, Tuesday night, really. First night of the new time for The Cypher, this and every Tuesday at 9 p.m. We just heard from Victor Vaughn, an alias, one of the many aliases of the late, great MF Doom, from his album Vaudeville Villain. That is the title track from that record, which I have on CD. It's one of the few Doom records I don't have on vinyl, but I hope to change that very soon. We also open the show with a classic from the Beastie Boys with Intergalactic. And right now, just to prove the point of why it is important to become a member of WNXP, I'm going to play a song for you guys that you're not going to hear on the radio anywhere else.

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4: Y'all remember when we used to be in them lunchrooms, you know what I'm saying, beating on them tables like, boom, ch, boom, boom, ch, hey, boom, ch, boom.

Nashville hip hop on Nashville's Music Discovery Station, 91.1 WNXP. This is The Cypher, and that is the rap girl, Nashville's own Daisha McBride, with Lunchroom, a song that is all about just the simple joy of freestyling and beating on a lunchroom table with your friends, something that a lot of people have a very, very fond memory of, myself included. Right now on The Cypher, we got new music for you from Apollo Brown and Sky Zoo. Sky Zoo first came to prominence during the blog era of hip hop in the late 2000s into the 2010s. And actually around the same time as the Detroit producer Apollo Brown, who makes the beats on this record. This is a song featuring Elzai of Slum Village and Blue as well. This track is called The Blind Spot on The Cypher.

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1: We are bouncing with Tribe Called Quest and their track Clap Your Hands, one of the, and I do think I'm not exaggerating when I say this, I believe over 1,000 songs that have sampled Nautilus by Bob James, a jazz fusion track from the 70s that has been the creative spark for many a hip-hop track and many songs outside the genre of hip-hop as well. So shout out to Bob James right now. Up next, we got more new music. This is Your Old Droog with production from Conductor Williams. This track is called Schadenfreude.
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4: Yeah. 1, 2. 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

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We getting A-Rab money. 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

0: and they shading Freud. 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
1: Conductor!
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1: Yeah.

0: dip on a, I got way too much. I can't keep it on a low. I got way too much. I got way too much.
1: A West Coast collaboration between AZ Chike and Tyler, the Creator, produced by Tyler as well. That track is Look Like My Mama on the Cypher. We also heard from Brother Ali and Freeway rapping over some Jake One production with their song The Truth. My name is Michael Pollard, your host for the Cypher. Now, every Tuesday at 9 p.m., very excited about that. Make sure you're joining us every Tuesday to get your weekly fix of hip-hop music here on WNXP. 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It is a great way to continue to support things like the Cypher, Backyard Sessions, our Summerline concert series, and all the cool stuff that we do here. So please take the time to take 2 minutes to click the Give Now button right there in the top right corner of our website. Last track I'm going to leave you with today is from Open Mike Eagle and Kenny Siegel, their album together called Doomed. This one features Gothic Tropic. It is called Streets of Rage, Public Arguments Edition. Have a wonderful rest of your night and into this coming week. Peace.

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This here ain't for no vice doc. This here ain't for no spike op. But since I was one like a cyclops, I run up some stairs on a bike cop. I shake up some hands on the right block. Block club president, night watch. Niggas was real when the mic dropped. I put them in my wheel like a bike lock. I got family in Gary and STL. I got cousins in Milwaukee. I got family in Detroit and ATL. I got an auntie that's still out weak. We the number one gentrified riverside. Give me my land, the new shy tits perky. Facelift that makes some spaces. Invest the rest in a number 25 nigga jersey.

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But now, that comes with the added bonus of the WNXP app. Not in the car? 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

3 years on the local circuit, played twice at the county fair. And the second time, Ben, our friend who worked the business end, said a guy from a label was there. There were two more like him at the next show, staring us down like hawks. And there was love in the air, and all the money was there, and we were going on tour with Candlebox.

0: G'day, Nashville Legends. We're Gang of Yous from Sydney via London.
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1: I'm Danielle.
2: And I'm Esty.
0: And we are Hyam.
1: Finally going into the studio this time, we felt really, yeah, like, you know, we keep saying I quit energy, which is kind of like I quit feeling nervous. I quit overthinking. We kind of could like exhale, we felt, for the first time in, I think, in our careers. And so it's very much like a looseness, I think.
3: Not like I quit, I'm so frustrated. More like, no. I quit.
1: I quit, we've been saying like that. We quit what doesn't serve us. We quit especially the overthinking. And yeah, you know, I think on our last album with Women in Music Part 3, I think we were quite angry, I think, a little bit. I think this record, we were just, yeah, a bit more like loose and enjoying our lives and enjoying what we built.
3: I love it. And quitting what no longer serves you, so much easier said than done, though.
1: Absolutely. By the way, it's like a daily mantra. It's like a daily reminder. It's not like we said we quit and like it's just sticks with us. It's like, you know, it's like a thing we have to work on, you know, but it is a good state of mind, I feel like. And that's kind of what we've been trying to lead with the last couple months, releasing this piece of work.

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It's Celia, and you are part of my Early Risers Club. 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

Drummer, you sure are tough. Bassman, take your stand. I wanna hear you talk. I wanna hear you.

0: I love waking up to WNXP every morning. We have it set as our alarm clock, and I just love hearing Celia's voice in the mornings. It probably is the main source of where I learn about all the concerts in town. They're just always feeding me all the information that I need, and it's all the bands that I love. I'm Faith, and I'm a member of 91.1 WNXP, Nashville's Music Discovery Station.
1: Well, thank you, Faith, for waking up with us. I am Celia, waking up in real time with you on 91.1 WNXP. Luckily, I have a buddy to keep the wheels on this thing, and his name is Ray.
2: Also waking up with you. We're all together.
1: Our powers combined, we are one morning host. It's going to be great. And it's going to be great because here we are in the middle of this week, and it is our fall fun drive week. We've got some great momentum going from Monday and yesterday.
2: That's right.
1: So many folks coming through when we asked for support. And sometimes for the very first time, we love all of our new members that have maybe been sitting on the sidelines for a minute, maybe months, maybe years, and finally decided to pony up. We're also seeing a lot of our sustainers come through with extra gifts or upping their donations. We accept all of those gifts. 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WNXP.org is how you can make your gift right now, and it'll be like the best thing you can do to start your day, I promise.
2: And it'll be all the better because we've got a match going on, Celia.
1: Well, right.
2: I may be waking up, but the Fun Drive fairies have been working overtime to make some cool things happen. Yeah.
1: Magic Pre-Dawn says that now your dollars will be doubled at least through this hour, and somebody's going to gobble up these matching monies. It might as well be you.
2: That's right. All gifts up to $2,500. I feel like we could knock that out so quickly,
1: so
2: Celia.
1: Quick. Yeah.
2: If folks just take us up on this. But yeah, your gift of $10 a month now essentially becomes $20 a month. So
1: love.
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1: Yeah, and that's a
2: digital love, right?
1: Digital love. Nice. I see what you did there. You really are the superior DJ. That was Daft Punk and Noah Kahan you've heard so far before Sweet Faith. Andy made a sustaining gift last night, and he said, we need independent fact-based reporting now more than ever. We also need relief from the day's events offered by WNXP. I'm constantly toggling back and forth. We know a lot of folks listen to both. We hear in the community, nobody needs to say this, but hey, the only presets I have are 91.1 and 90.3. And that's true for me, too. I go between, and sometimes you need that respite from the news, and we are here for you with songs like Daft Punk.
2: That's right, and it's wild when a song that you didn't even know you needed to hear. I mean, yesterday, you and Michael Pollard, y'all played The Whispers, Rocksteady.
1: Yeah.
2: I was driving in. I was like, you didn't realize that you were playing this for me, but I so
1: yep.
2: needed this moment right now. And I know folks listening, like, I know you also have those moments mm-hmm. all the time in the car, at home, when you're, you know, listening to the app, on your walks and stuff. Give now. There's a dollar amount to that, I think. And I think that $10 a month amount will speak
1: awesome.
2: To somebody
1: and
2: right now. Yeah.
1: We'll give you socks. And it's like, you know, got a little chill in the air now. It's awesome. You're going to want those socks for your sneakers, for your boots. Show off. And we know when we see you in those socks that you have been a donor and you've become a member of WNXP because we don't have like a merch store. We don't sell those things. They're all for you when you give. So let us thank you. And we do thank you just for listening even and for waking up with us. But if you can also invest in this station, we're going to count you doubly this morning.
2: That's
1: and
2: right.
1: We'll shout you out. We'd love to play a request. The first thing I say when Ray walks in is like, what do you want me to play? Like, do my job. You can help me do my job too. If you have a request, put it in the comment when you give. And Ray, Faith spoke to the live music and like just knowing what the heck is going on in Nashville as Nashville grows. There's so much happening. We do like to keep people's fingers to the pulse. And so I'm going to play a band that's coming here for a WNXP Presents show next Friday, a stacked calendar in October. Always, we call it Rocktober. But while 2 minutes and 44 seconds of Chanel Beads plays, I think somebody could go make a donation, write a comment, and then be done for the day. Have those dollars doubled in that time. 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

0: little Luscious Jackson for my 90s girlies. And anybody who needed that this morning, like Ray said, sometimes I just know what you need, even if I didn't have you in my mind's eye. You do exist. And thank you for all of you that are listening to the call to give to our fall fun drive. And you are coming through. My favorite thing about being mornings, Ray, is I get to see all that happened yesterday after I left.
1: Yes.
0: And see all these great comments. Like Scott in Nashville, who came through with a monthly gift and became a new donor. This person is going to be matched dollar for dollar this hour. All the gifts are matched up to $2,500 thanks to Ursula and Julian Heights. Also, Kimberly in Antioch, thank you so much. And David in Nashville became a sustainer recently and said, I'm a new Nashvillian, and WNXP and WPLN have made me feel right at home, literally, from day one. Heart exclamation point emoji. Like, so David, welcome home, truly. And I'm so glad that you found this, you know, radio network, as it is, two great stations to be home to you in your new city. 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What does it mean to you to have a great public radio station? 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
1: That's right. We're coming up just like half past the hour almost here, Celia.
0: Yep, right on it.
1: $1,900 left in that match. So we could blow through that really quickly, but we need you. You got to come in and give what you can right now. Be like Ellen in Cookeville, James in Nashville, Brian in Nashville, Christina, Lonnie, Rebecca in Clarksville. 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
0: Yeah, and I think one really cool ROI for the potential listener who's on the fence is not only the dollars are doubled, but they could become an insider at WNXP. Yeah. And that's like an investment now of $30 a month or more, but you know, that's doubled. And so it's going further for us and for you. You're going to start receiving emails with opportunities. We always have stuff cooking. And if you're just coming in at this level, what you've missed includes like all sorts of like exclusive shows, meet and greets, sound check parties, soccer games, all sorts of stuff. Basically, if we get freebies for anything cool, we're like, who should we think of first? Our insiders.
1: That's right.
0: And so that's limited opportunities. We send them to you. It's basically an elite club. $30 a month or more is that commitment. 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WNXP.org is where you can enter that amount, but also click to opt into the insider benefits, and we'll start being in touch with you about cool stuff.
1: What was I saying last week, Celia? 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
0: Oh, yeah, it's faster now, isn't it?
1: Much faster now. 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
0: Yeah, and maybe Luscious Jackson wasn't your flavor. You know that right around the corner, every other song is something that you do want to hear or surprises you in a way. And I want to create that moment this morning, halfway past the 7 o'clock hour. There's a Canadian band called Pup, and they're doing their Dream Is Over 10th anniversary tour at Eastside Bowl, another great local venue we so cherished here, and we love to point you to shows. So I'm going to give you some Canadian punk rock to get you on your way.
1: Of course.
0: And then we'll go in a pop direction because you know that variety here is the spice of life. So WNXP.org, tell us what you love about the station. 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Have those dollars doubled. It took me.

I love WNXP because it introduced me to one of my new favorite songs, Super Sad by Suki Waterhouse. And I just remember the station playing it at a time in my life that I really needed that reminder. Like, I don't need to be super sad. And it was like my anthem for that summer. I'm Courtney, and I'm a member of 91.1 WNXP, Nashville's Music Discovery Station.

0: There's no point in being super sad, sings Suki Waterhouse. And Courtney took that message to heart. I love that that was an anthem for your summer and sort of a self pep talk. Courtney, courtesy of WNXP, that is such a specific testimonial to why this station matters to you. And I was so delighted when you recorded it. I play it often. Also, that song just rules. Suki Waterhouse is going to be at The Truth, the new venue opening very soon. She'll be there in its first month of operation on October 14th. And we had tickets to give away, so some folks are going to go on WNXP. We're really part of the ecosystem, Ray. And if people appreciate, whether it's one song or one show they've seen, we're asking them to put a dollar amount to that today, right in our time of need, and right when their dollars are doubled when they do so. WNXP.org is how they can make a gift of support.
1: 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It's with you in the car. 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And that right song being right there at that right time just makes you feel connected, makes you feel all those warm and fuzzies. I'm going to cry, Celia.
0: Me too. I've been crying.
1: But if you give now to WNXP, you empower all of that. 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
0: It's easy to give there, too.
1: Easy peasy.
0: Yeah, I do. You said something about walking the dog. I normally listen to the app when I'm walking the dog so I don't, like, lose it and, you know, in my house. Just take it with you. Same thing if you're driving out of town. You can continue listening even when you're out of our service range. What's that connectivity and consistency worth to you in a world where so much is unpredictable? I love that you can rely on us to play music for you. It's like 17 minutes till 8. We still have dollars to be matched.
1: That's right.
0: Thanks to this lovely couple who gives to WNXP. And I really want to thank Ursula and Julian Heights for doubling the dollars of the new people coming. So maybe you just need that enticement, right? Whatever your motivation is for giving, I'm no psychologist. We just hope that you do give and answer this call since we have real goals to reach by the end of this week. And we have more giveaways. So if you give today, I'm not going to say what it is, you might be entered to win something very cool that we draw tomorrow. And why not? Why not give today, middle of the week? It's going to be a really good What Wear Wednesday for you.
1: Yeah.
0: If you invest in public radio.
1: Something juicy. And it's one of those things where it's like, once you give, and then you hear what it is, it's like, I already gave. I'm already automatically entered into that drawing. Be like Reggie in Nashville, David in Sewanee, Adrian in Nashville, Aisha in Nashville. They all came in this morning getting their dollars matched dollar for dollar. Looks like there's about $800 left in that match. So yeah, just a few more people coming into that $20 a month level. That would get us here in this next 15 minutes here.
0: Yeah, and since I suck at secrets, I said there's something we're drawing tomorrow. Hint, hint. Suki Waterhouse is playing The Truth. There are other great shows next month at The Truth. And I got to see The Truth last night, Ray. A little bit of a humble brag. I just wanted to vet it for our people. It's cool.
1: Yeah,
0: it's really
1: cool
0: in there. All sorts of levels and cool little nooks and crannies and a bar called The Vinyl Lounge. Like, they've done it really well. So if you have any plans to be at The Truth, great. If you don't have plans, well, you just might have plans by the end of the week, okay?
1: I might be calling you
0: soon. Ray is going to call you, and Ray's a real person, as we've laughed a lot. Real customer service agent.
1: You're not getting an artificially intelligent voice letting you know about the drawing.
0: Yeah.
1: I am actually intelligent, so that's absolutely right.
0: Well, we're going to get you back to your music because we do believe in the importance of a song. And in fact, quite recently, I got to talk to one of the best songwriters of all time about just that. Stay tuned for that little interview clip and some great songs from people based right here in Tennessee on 91.1. 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
4: This is Bernie Taupin talking to y'all. Why is the song so important? I suppose it's one of the last true, genuine, real things in life. You know, I mean, we live in an age of so much is synthetic, especially in the age of, you know, I loathe AI because it's never going to replace the human soul or the human emotion. I'm sort of on a vendetta about that. But yeah, I mean, it's a beautiful way to express things And the ones of us who are lucky enough to be able to do that, to connect with people, that's always going to be a treasure. I mean, I always say that to get to do something that you really love in life is a gift from God. Absolutely. You know, you can't argue with that. So art is, as I say, it's still the only thing with a real beating heart in the world, you know. And when I say art, I mean whether it's film or actual, you know, contemporary art or music. All of these things still give life to people and you know, takes them out of the drudgery of everyday life. And so you can't argue with that. And I'm just so lucky to be able to do it.

0: talk about the importance of a song, Ray, we both agreed Monrovia's record Bloodline, one of our favorites this year. That man knows how to pour joy and pain into the length of a song. And we can all like grow through that and process through that because of the gifts he's given us with that song. Former Nashville Artist of the Month, Monrovia, that's Field Song. And you also heard in that set from Bernie Taupin, No Big Deal, and about the importance of a song, and Gregory Alan Isakoff by request. We're real people up here playing you real songs written by real people. No AI business. And we want to remind you that we have dollars matched this hour. We have, what, 6 minutes left, Ray, and that's still right. A few dollars left? How much?
1: That's right. 360, which is
0: let's math it out.
1: Perfectly lines up, right, with a certain giving level, right, I think?
0: Yeah. So if you wanted to give $30 a month, that would be 360 commitment for the year. And so scoop up all the matching dollars, and you could be an insider, as we mentioned earlier this hour. Insiders are, well, quite frankly, our favorite people, and the crew is growing. And so there's so many more opportunities we're able to provide for you and hopefully put you face to face with some of your favorite singers and songwriters.
1: That's right. $1 a day, ultimately, is what you're giving to the station. And when you think about the value of the songs, the value of music discovery and the community, the concerts, the shows, the live sessions, all the things, I think $1 a day is absolutely worth it. So give now at WNXP.org. Become an insider this hour. Help us scoop up the last little bits of this match. It's going to be doubled. And feel good. Feel good for the rest of the day that you did that.
0: Yeah.
1: WNXP.org.
0: And I know when we do this, especially if you're accustomed to listening to public radio drives, you're either like an early in the week person or a like in the 11th hour clinched, you know, time. Be that middle of the week person,
1: yeah, be the
0: right?
1: Hump day person. Yeah.
0: We need that so we don't lag in momentum, and so that these generous folks that have put up these matching monies know that you're coming through because they helped entice you to. I want to thank again David in Nashville, Jonathan in White House, holler, folks in communities other than right here in Middle Tennessee and in the Metro Core. Kevin in Nashville said, your station helps me run the best kennel I can. And Gabe, so wait, to know that we're not just playing to the people, but to the dogs?
1: Yeah.
0: Now that's a mission moment for me. I mean, I love you people. I really do. But it's really, this radio is for the pets.
1: We're going to add dog whisperer to your, you know, all of your titles.
0: Oh my gosh, don't threaten me with a good time. Well, let's give them a dog song while they give in this last 5 minutes of the hour, and somebody's going to scoop up that insider match. I just know it. Holler, show yourselves, be counted. We'll shout you out next hour. Here's Get Down Services, a band from the UK with Dog Dribble on WNXP.

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0: Well, you come to WNXP for hard-hitting music journalism and stuff like that. Happy birthday to Fran Drescher. What a baddie. We were just saying offline, not only is she a great actor and funny and stuff, but a great organizer, really active in her community and her profession. And we're going to call you to do the same thing. Your community needs you here on WNXP. And we just had the best, like, at the buzzer gift come in right before the clock struck eight. We said we had matching monies, Ray, for our fall fun drive, and we said we need one insider, and Jamie said, okay, but what if I became a producer circle member instead?
1: Wah, wah, wah.
0: So a huge one-time gift that got us to this level, not only to meet that match and exceed that match, but also to come in at a really high commitment for us that it was going to power our, you know, Q4 and also into 2027. Jamie, we cannot thank you enough. Be like Jamie if you were so inspired to, like, be our hero in that last second, because we have a new match on the table now.
2: That's right. Jamie was like, I'll do you one better. And then, you know, some other loyal supporters also said, how about some more matching? So, yeah, for the 8 o'clock hour, we're also doing dollar for dollar matches. Thank you to Craig and Angela Becker. I also want to read Jamie's comment, too, joining the producer circle, saying, I love hearing the local talent mixed with my longtime favorites. Viva Public Radio.
0: Oh, you had to meant longtime favorites, like the Nanny theme song.
2: Right,
0: Jamie? See, once again, I know what you need and I anticipate your needs and your interests. No, maybe you meant the Run DMC track followed by an up-and-coming new band called West Side Cowboy. We love to pair the unexpected and keep you on your toes, but also just, I don't know, maybe distract you from the drudgery, as Bernie Taupin said. It's the power of disassociating to music. It cannot be overstated, basically.
2: That's right. So join in. Get in the poll, everybody. The water's fine. Join Kristen in Brentwood, Jonathan in Nashville, Lane in Nashville, Phil in Nashville, Stephanie in Mount Juliet. All of them coming in while we were doing that last match. Hey, we're still matching over here.
0: We stay matching. And actually, I want to point out to Jamie, in case this person didn't know, we will invite you in to see how we do the work. Not that it's so exciting this morning, just chugging coffee, but we will show you all of Nashville Public Radio, the news side, the music side. 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So if you want to be like Jamie and be our hero, baby, like Enrique Iglesias sang, you could do that at WNXP.org.
2: Give now. That's right.
0: Why would I ever pair nanny references with Enrique Iglesias?
2: Well, you're really just mentioning the nanny over and over again for, like, little six-year-old queer Ray who watched the nanny and was, like, all in on Fran Drescher as a child.
0: Yeah, that was for all of us. All of us young Rays, etc. Okay, it's 12 minutes past 8. Get this matching money. Thanks again to the Beckers for putting this up. And I got more new music and What We're Wednesday on the way here on 91.1.
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6: 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On Friday, WNXP presents Luna at City Winery, and Johnny Blue Skies is at Bridgestone Arena. 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
5: The space in between clapping hands, they say it'll pass. I used to pray that it would.
6: This week for What We're Wednesday, we feature the International Black Film Festival happening today through Sunday in Nashville at Belmont University, Skerritt Bennett Center, and other venues. The festival was founded more than two decades ago by Hazel Joyner Smith. She talked with This Is Nashville's Blake Farmer about this year's theme, Return on Independence, or ROI.
1: We're trying to say that stepping out to tell your own story in your own voice, depicting your own image, has a positive return. And we are encouraging people to become aware of the value that they have and the stories that they have within their hearts, within their history and lineage, and the need to understand your value and why you're here and the many things that you have to offer.
7: Mm. Well, what you're saying kind of feels like it segues beautifully into a clip we've got here that's from one of the features from this year's festival called The Air. Here's a short trailer.
0: It is so tense in here.
8: No. All this fighting. How does that honor Ma Gladys?
9: And you think about selling this house, and you know how much Mama worked for this and what it meant?
10: I'm the one that took her back and forth to her doctor's appointments, took her to the hospital, stayed with her, dressed her, bathed her, got her financials in order.
11: Ma left her with the decision. That's that.
7: That's a teaser from the Air. That's one of the features at the International Black Film Festival. Hazel Joyner Smith, how did this film get selected?
1: Well, it has such a powerful story that touches so many front doors and porches all in every community across the country.
7: The festival is also a competition of sorts. How does that work?
1: What we offer is the opportunity for independent filmmakers to showcase their work. We have people to submit their film, their work, from all across the globe.
7: Mm-hmm.
1: So to be able to see your work put on the large screen is life-changing in a community.
6: 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My name is Marquise Munson, and thank you for listening to another edition of What Wear Wednesday. Good.

0: Ray, when we covered Medium Build about that song, Stick Around, Jason was like, what are you singing? He goes, I don't really know. He's like, during the studio, he's like, is it Little Adeline or my little light? He goes, it's whatever you want it to be. Again, the importance of a song and the importance of getting to talk to artists about their songs. I think that's something that's lost in this algorithm-based world where it's just like single drop, playlist. Everything sounds the same. I like to ask the artist, what inspired this? He made us a whole playlist of like 80 songs that inspired his new record, King of Having Fun. And that's the kind of content you get when you support a public radio station. 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Today's a great day to become a listener member, Ray. Why is that?
1: Because it's our fall campaign, for one thing, but also your dollars are going to be matched dollar for dollar right now by wonderful donors, Craig and Angela Becker, who just said, hey, we're already supporting. We want other people to support this station as well. So yeah, give now. Your $5 becomes 10. Your $10 becomes 20. I can do math.
0: Yeah. I said my girl math is normally like broken in the AM, but thanks for you being here. Heather said, as a sustaining member, I'm happy to support WNXP and WPLN throughout the year. Even so, it's nice to give a little extra beyond my sustaining membership when I can. So you could be like Heather and sort of top us off right during this week. If you are committed, you know, you have an auto debit or credit or whatever every month to month, and you just budget for us in your household budget, we appreciate that so much. But if you have a little more to give right when we're asking for it, it's really nice to count you again and to be able to shout you out again like Heather. So you could upgrade your monthly gift, even just like $5 a month more than what you've been giving, and that will really add up. And of course, it will be matched by the Beckers right now.
1: That's right. I fund drives are kind of a bit of a pulse check a little bit for our sustaining members.
0: We just
1: kind of, want to jump on the air every few months and just kind of go, hey, we know what you're currently giving, but, you know, maybe reevaluate that. Could you give a little bit more? Even $5 a month more is so important. Of course, it's going to be matched, so that five becomes 10, but it just stretches your support and, has oodles of benefits for all of us here. I love that you came out of Medium Build and that he's the artist of the month this month, because he's one of my WNXP discoveries.
0: Really?
1: Yeah, wasn't on my radar at all before, hearing him on WNXP, and just love it. Love the music. And I know that you want a station that can surprise you with something that you didn't already know or, know to search for. Your algorithm wasn't feeding it to you. I've kind of like trained my algorithm to go like, hey, I like Medium Build now. Give me more Medium Build.
0: Yeah.
1: So you want that station around to give you the music discovery. 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
0: Yeah, and music discovery takes all forms. My favorite thing is when somebody will say, and this happened right in our building, we have a younger staffer that had never heard Purple Rain until I played it on either Prince's birthday or the interview. And I was like, wait, hold on. I got the chance in the year of our Lord 2026 to introduce you to Purple Rain. Like, what a gift to me. But also, you never know who's going to hear something for the very first time years later. It's kind of like, it depends on what we grew up listening to, who our parents are, do we have big brothers and sisters or cool, cousins? There's a lot of things I didn't ever hear about in the 80s because I listened to classic rock or 90s, right? Like, this station is introducing me to stuff all the time. If music discovery matters to you, no matter what form it takes, put your money where your ears are, put a value on that, and have that value doubled this hour only. We're about 8:30, so right now is a great time to give. And actually, Trent, I was going to say how responsive we are as DJs. It's a 24-hour lag on this one, but Trent asked for this artist, and I wanted to honor that today because we are, in fact, listening to you, the listener member. WNXP.org is where you can give right now, and let us shout you out before the end of the hour.

She asked me why. I just went on and told her. She asked me why. I just went on and told her. She asked me why. I just went on and told her. She asked me why. I just went on and told her.

She asked me why. I just went on and told her. She asked me why. I just went on and told her.

0: what you call in the biz, an abrupt ending that I wasn't ready for. Live radio is so thrilling every day here on WNXP. It's 20 till 9. I'm Celia, like I normally am up here, but get co-host every day this week, which is so fun. Ray, we're sort of like a dream team in terms of it's just easy. Plug and
1: so
0: play.
1: Easy. Yeah.
0: Because you're a morning person like me, whether we like it or not. That was Girl Sweet Voiced with a nice little guitar riff that reminds somebody else in this building of Joni Mitchell. We love that association. You might hear something new that reminds you of something old and comfortable, and that's maybe the hook on WNXP for you, is not some like crazy new sound, but something that feels familiar, even though it's a new to you artist. We're asking for your support during the fall fun drive, and we are seeing that support come through, especially when we have matching money on the table.
1: That's right. That's right. Thank you to Elizabeth in Nashville, Ben in Franklin, Clay in Cookville, Judson in Brentwood, and Patrick in Nashville, who says, I use your services and my tax dollars are no longer funneled to support public radio, so I'm going to come out of I'm riffing now. He's coming out of pocket to support the station himself. Thank you, Patrick. And they're all getting matched dollar for dollar right now, this hour. We have $1,600 left in that match. Yeah. With just 20 minutes to go here, Celia. So yeah, let's...
0: I love how smart our listeners are, yeah. Right? Like, Patrick just kind of schooled us in civics, actually, is what he did, because he said, hey, it used to be that the government gave some, and so I was supporting through the government. Now the government's giving us zero, so it's up to you to support us directly.
1: That's right.
0: Very cool calculation there, Patrick. I'm here for it, and we are here for you, is the truth, and we're not going anywhere. I heard LaTanya say that about WPLN also. Like, we weren't like, oh no, we're going to be shuttered. We are a strong community-funded institution. We've always been largely and mostly supported by you, but now it's even more essential.
1: Yeah.
0: And as things cost more to produce, including radio, we need to ask more of you to show up for us.
1: There's something about a little turbulence that just kind of makes you gird up a bit and kind of go, like, not so. I'm going to stand up here. And so thank you to the community for doing that.
0: Yes.
1: We are now 100% community funded. Thanks to you all. You got us through the first year. Yeah, now we're in our second year. So be like Patrick and put your dollars where your ears are. 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And hey, for that $20 a month level, why not also just like show it out in the world that you support the station with our wonderful new long sleeve WNXP shirt?
0: Yeah, we're like, say it with your full chest. No, but I mean like emblazoned upon your chest. WNXP, our logo with your full chest. It's the same logo we have on a t-shirt and on tote bag. We just were running it back because it's awesome. And black is so chic, and black and gold. Michael said Wiz Khalifa, I think Third Man Records, right? So talk about community right here in Nashville. You don't do this for the thank you gifts, but we love to see you out and about wearing our merchandise because we know that means you are part of the squad. So WNXP.org. Want to thank the Beckers who've been giving dollar for dollar this hour to anybody else coming through. So maybe you're a brand new member and you want to seize these matching monies, or maybe you're a sustainer who wants to up your gift. We're going to take all of it and then some this week. And we have some cool giveaways still coming up this week. So if you give today, you're going to be entered to win some neato stuff. So generic. It's really swell. Trust me. Ray and I are up here for another little bit together. I will have another special guest. I love this time of year, but we know that you're here for the music. So we're going to get back to it. WNXP.org is where you can give now and tell us what you like to hear. And maybe it's classic country. You know, we don't play it all the time, but we play it when it's relevant.
1: Here,
0: like,
1: for it.
0: Kacey Musgraves brought Ronnie Dunn out at her show the other night, and then she came out dressed as Ronnie Dunn. Hijinks from our former Nashville Artist of the Month, Kacey Musgraves. Here's that cover she lent support on a few years ago of Neon Moon. WNXP.org.

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Hi, I'm Amy Atia, Tennessee native, but now I live in Nashville. The song that made me fall in love with WNXP is Genesis Owusu's Get Inspired. It's upbeat, but it's talking about real life, and it just makes me excited, and WNXP makes me love being in my car. So thank you.

0: It's 5 till 9, and I'm super inspired by all the voicemails and all the gifts coming in here to our fall fun drive on WNXP. That listener member said she loves, Amy loves Genesis Owusu, and it pumps her up. And she said she loves being in her car because of us. And I'm like, oh yeah, a lot of work from home folks. Also a lot of people with long commutes and also folks that drive around for a living. So shout out to our delivery drivers, our Uber and Lyft drivers. I love when I get into a rideshare and they have us on because I'm like, wait, that's a lot of ears that they're exposing us to every day. So you guys are the real heroes. Somebody else step up, whether you drive a lot or you're listening from home on the app, WNXP.org, or the app is where you can give now to our fall fund drive, and we still have matching money for the next few minutes.
1: That's right. $1,300 left in our match. You could be like our hero, Jamie, who just came in at that producer circle level last hour and really just investing in the station in a kind of a leadership way, really.
0: Mm-hmm. Yeah.
1: You know, kind of standing in front of the whole community and saying, hey, this service is really important. We need to keep it around.
0: Yeah. There are leaders and there are followers, and I vacillate between the two. And Jamie leading us. So maybe follow Jamie in this sense and say, you know, that does sound like a comfortable level for me and I have money to spare. And before the year end, you want that tax deductible donation for next year's taxes? Do it, babe. Like, this is a great investment for you because you're going to get the music regardless. It's free for you to access, but it's not free for us to do this and to operate this station. So pay it forward for others. I mentioned being in the car. Rebecca in Pegram said she loves using the app. WNXP and its DJs bring me so much joy every day. I don't even use streaming services anymore. I love the app because I'm driving out to rural communities most days, and I love always having access to WNXP. Wait, go humans, go, was her tagline.
1: Yes.
0: Yes, humans. And, you know, the assist from the technology that makes it possible for you to stream the radio even out of service range. We love those advancements in tech, but this is still human curated radio. We're glad we can ride along with you, Shotgun Rebecca.
1: Yeah, we want to shout your name out this hour. Be like Paige and Dixon. Thank you to Alex in Franklin. Thank you to Louise in Nashville. Thank you to Reed in Nashville, who says, love hearing new music and old forgotten favorites. I feel like this week

mind of Reed or whoever said that. While we're talking, I think it's important to note, again, the forgotten favorites are different for every generation of people, maybe different genres of people. And also in terms of human curation, it's 8:58, but if you have a donation come in at 9:01, we decide if it's matched or not. Do you know what I mean? It's not an automatic goes away. So Johnny Come Lately, where are you at? We'd love to have you. How about let's listen to this one from Salt featuring Michael Kiwanuka, a great cheerful giving soundtrack, rhythmic as all get out, so that you can make your gift and have your dollars doubled right now at WNXP.org.

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0: Wow, it seems like yesterday and also 25 years ago that CeCe Coakley led off our... I put you on the wrong mic, KT. What's up?
1: Oh, hi. Good. They didn't have to hear my laugh, like, very
0: prominently. No, your laugh is the ambient noise we need on WNXP. It seems like yesterday CeCe Coakley led off the Summer Line series. We had amazing shows with local artists and also touring artists. CeCe Coakley was the very first person to take the stage at the Ascension St. Thomas Landing in June, and she was admittedly quite humble. She was like, I loved Evan Gilfillian. I love to be able to open for him. It just felt really community focused, very family. And also, what a great artist to be able for people to see for free.
1: Nashville artists.
0: Yeah. So that was Marionette from CeCe Coakley. And you're listening to her here on 91.1 WNXP, where we are so fortunate to play so many locals every hour. It's really not like an occasional thing. It's a regular thing because some of the best music in Nashville some of the best music being made is being made in Nashville.
1: Totally.
0: Like that of Kate Teague, who's sitting across from me. Welcome back to the studio.
1: Yeah, I'm so stoked to be here. This is my favorite week because I finally get to be in the studio with you.
0: Yeah,
1: so
0: we kind
1: you.
0: Of like borrow / steal you. And why are we doing that? It's our fall fun drive. It's day three. We had really strong first 2 days, especially because of incentives like that Southwest giveaway. Somebody, I don't know the name yet, won the Phoebe Bridgers concert pack, basically. Like, go get merch, go see Soundcheck. That's going to rule. We'll make sure to call you if you're the name drawn. Today, though, the incentive has been matching monies and also just get us past this slump. The midweek slump is hard for everybody. 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WNXP.org is where you can make that first gift or maybe come back to us.
1: Yeah, maybe you are someone who, you know, left the community for a while, had your adventure somewhere else, and you're back here in Nashville. 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That's why we have and how we have cool things here in Nashville. 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They go away. Mm-hmm. So we don't want that to happen to WNXP. 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
0: Yes, and I found one such donor and supporter. And even without seeing a last name, I know who this person is. Kat lived in Nashville, came to a bunch of WNXP concerts, including Barty Strange. That's where we met. Moved to Memphis and would periodically email and say, hey, I'm still tuned in from Memphis. I really miss Nashville. Well, now she's back. She said, I've been a listener since day one, but I'm back working in Nashville and I enjoy the way all the DJs make this community a wonderful musical adventure. So that's why she chose to renew her membership. You could be like Kat. I love that. I mean, we're in this adventure together, right? It's fun to hear new artists, new to you artists like CeCe Coakley, and then some old favorites, right? Like an old soul song.
1: Yep.
0: And back to back.
1: Totally. And I love how she talks about the DJs being companions. This is the place that you go where you are finding your new best friend. Celia is the person that you listen to every morning on your way to work, on your way to school. So go right now to WNXP.org, become a sustaining member. Become a sustaining member at the $10 level.
0: Great entry level. We love that.
1: Yeah.
0: Come in and get some socks too. I mean, we will thank you, not just with the music continuing to play, but with some socks for your feet. And they'll be, you know, perfect for this season. They're actually every season cool branded socks. You can see that and see the different giving levels and ways to give at WNXP.org. Also, we know some folks are listening, like Kat did when she was in Memphis, through the app. You can give that way too. And a lot of people were giving through the app. It goes to the same place. We just want this to be handy for you. I promise it's going to take under a minute. Like, really, there's a couple messages from local, you know, supporters, and then you'll be done with your gift by the time the next song comes on.
1: Totally. It's even faster. We used to say it takes 2 minutes to give. It takes less, 30 seconds. Yeah. So go online or go on the app, and there's a big yellow button on the app, and support today.
0: Let's do it. I'm going to play a song from a very anticipated 2026 release, which is the next record from Remy Wolf. 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

0: This is Jason Moon Wilkins. I am on the record with the Nashville-based artist known as Mercury. You've heard us play the song Heaven, one of my favorite songs from a Nashville artist in the last 2 years. And we now have a new song with an amazing title, and Mercury is with us to tell us all about it. First of all, what is the roar of the Heliac goat?
1: Yeah, so there's this poem that I read. Actually, it's crazy. I was reading this sci-fi book with, it's a bunch of short stories, and I just had flipped to a random page, you know, on accident, and so I don't even know what the whole story was about, but taken out of context was this poem, and it was called Roar of the Heliac Bull, and one of the lines was like, the bulls came over the mountain, and they were kind of roaring. It was just undeniable. The roar was coming over the mountain. And I was like, wow, what is a heliac? Anything of the sun, of great light, and like it is ever present. Like you can't deny it, kind of. In that moment, I had started a song. I didn't have lyrics yet, but I had melodies. And it just immediately put words to this feeling that I had, where the line is, billiard ball in my throat, I'm getting scared, it's not gonna go away, roar of the Heliac goat, fate of what burns is getting closer every day. And I kind of used it as this looming roar that you hear, but I also think of when I think of a goat, you know, the classic kind of dark imagery that comes with a goat, where it's just like, you know, whether you associate that with the devil or kind of demonic, or just kind of goats are creepy sometimes. But
0: they have those strange eyes.
1: Yeah. But it's just about this, what pain can kind of do to a person. It just changes you forever and sticks with you in a lot of ways, especially as you get older, you kind of realize there's almost equal, if not more, amounts of pain in the world, just in general, and kind of having this realization that it's in me and I feel it more than I want to, and it's all around me and I notice it more than I want to, and I'm so scared that it's just gonna be there forever.

0: I'm Sarah from Nashville, and I support WNXP. As I'm learning as a pop culture illiterate person, I'm seeing this drawing from old tradition, 20th century music, and bringing in cultural commentary that's really relevant to this crazy world we live in now. This kind of conversation in the lyrics and in the style that just feels contemporary. It feels bold. It feels like grassroots. And that's all because of WNXP.
1: Sarah is saying all the words that I like to hear in a row. Feels like grassroots, being bold, and just sort of arranging songs in a way that feels personal. Thank you, Sarah, for that testimonial. That's so special to us to hear, because yes, we like seeing gifts come in and knowing that you stand with us, but to hear why is really special too. So we'd love to play your voice on the radio. If you ever want to leave us a testimonial, you can do that through the app. We have a voice memo function there, but you can also give through the app today during the fall fun drive, which would be really special, especially after you just heard from two local bands. We had Howdy playing to double the Howdy.
0: Howdy.
1: They're going to play twice for WNXP Presents shows in November. And then also you heard the very first time heard on the station, Mercury's new song. That was very cool, Jason, so that you got to talk to that up and coming artist. We love to expose you to new music of all kinds and from all origins, but especially right here in your backyard. What does that mean to you? 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WNXP.org or the app is where you can give now.
2: Yep. 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And we're also here to expose you to music that maybe is not from Nashville, but a band that's coming to Nashville. Mm-hmm. Or maybe it's a song that you haven't heard in 15 years and you totally forgot existed, and you get to hear it again on WNXP. But we are here for you. I loved that comment from Sarah, and just thinking about the grassroots nature of what we are doing, because it's totally true. Mm-hmm. And I know sometimes I think one of the magical parts of radio is that it's a one-to-one feeling. You're in your car by yourself and you're hearing the voice coming through the radio. It also feels the same way to us on the other side.
1: It does.
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1: Yeah, and click give now and see what we have to offer. And please do leave a comment when you give. And when we say sustaining donor, that just means you are giving monthly, because you set it up that way. So it's just going to come out monthly, like maybe you put your bills on auto pay. This, consider this a subscription, even though it is free for you to access. You don't have to subscribe. There's no paywall.
2: Yeah.
1: And increasingly, you know, you might see something that's clickbait. You click on it. You're like, oh, nope. Denied. You're never denied the music discovery, the moments of connectivity. You can seize that at any time, and so can your neighbor. But what if your neighbor can't afford to pay for it? And you can.
2: Exactly.
1: We'd love for you to be that hero for us. Like Jamie became a producer circle member. Whatever level makes sense for you today, that's what we're asking for. And we really appreciate your support. And Kate and I, we live for this. We want to read your name. We want to read your comments. So please show up for us. If you are up and at 'em, it's 9:30. Kate, I'd love to hear from, you know, three. Let's say magic number three is the magic number.
2: We can do that.
1: De La Soul, by the end of this hour, and then we can shout you out.
2: All right. So that means 25 minutes, three new donors. Let's come through. We're in the midway point of our fall fun drive. We'd love to hear from you. So go to WNXP.org, or maybe you're listening through the app. And if so, we've got a Give Now button for you there as well.
1: Yeah. And you know how people say, I like it because you never know what you're going to get as far as the element of surprise. I also live for that. So bet you didn't know I was going to play a Black Sabbath cover next. Bet you didn't know it's birthday boy T-Pain. Doing it.
2: I certainly didn't.
1: Didn't get surprise.
2: Didn't know you were going to throw that one in.
1: Surprise. You have several minutes to hear this song, and it's only going to take under a minute to make that gift at WNXP.org. Let's get it.

0: 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Sometimes for the first time on the radio, we get to play songs like that Mercury song, but you can take the old soul music from my cold dead fingers. Like, it sounds good on the radio every time, every set, which is why we like to weave it in. And that's what you've come to expect here on WNXP Public Radio, a unique model where we can choose what we play. And you know what? It takes not just the two of us, me and KT, but all of you to show up so that we can continue doing this thing, which is a little atypical in the current media and music landscape.
1: You know, it totally is. And you're talking about old music. One of my favorite shows here at WNXP is Soulphonic Sounds with Marquise Munson. You just get such a breadth of music here. It's like a grab bag. You know, you can hear, I can't even count the amount of new bands that are coming up that I've learned about on WNXP. And I also can't count the number of times that Marquise Munson has played a song that I hadn't heard in so long. Yeah. Brings me back to my days in Memphis through his show. And that is why we love WNXP. That's why we want it to stay here as a staple of our community. Like we were saying earlier, sometimes the things that you love go away if you don't support it. I think about this is like a very personal example, but I had this like grocery store in my neighborhood that I loved, like a little mom and pop, that went away. And that was because of people not able to support it in the way it deserved. And so we want to support WNXP. It brings us music discovery in a way that we don't get it anywhere else. So go right now to WNXP.org.
0: That was an impassioned response. I'm looking at Kate. She's talking with her hands. She means it.
1: I've got the hands going.
0: She means it. And you all mean it, right? Like, we know that in a changing Nashville, whether you're brand new here and you're like so expectant of the ways that this city's growing and you're going to grow with it, or you're a native and you're a little bit like, you know, holding on for dear life. Is this still the city that I know and love? It doesn't matter how long you've been here. You are a crucial part of it. And we believe in the soul of this city, and it includes music, of course. It's all through everything. So keep the music playing at WNXP, but giving to WNXP.org. We have lots of different levels you can come in at. You could make a one-time gift. Maybe you're hearing this call and you're like, well, I don't have much to give, but give what you can.
1: Totally.
0: It's just like any other sort of grassroots movement, like Sarah said earlier, right? As they all contribute and add up. You mentioned things you take for granted. I just saw a meme that said, sure, breakups suck, but have you ever been in love with a restaurant that closes? Heartbreaking.
1: That one like hits you in your gut.
0: It does. Yeah. And that's why we know now we are like a feature and a function of people's lives. And maybe you do take for granted. You can just turn on the radio in the morning and we're your companion. One less thing to do or think about, because we got you playing Marvin Gaye and Kim Weston. Don't take it for granted.
1: Totally.
0: Continue to invest in the things that you love and value. WNXP.org. Kate, somehow this first hour together has flown and it's almost like 10 to 10.
1: Yeah, I looked at the clock and was very confused.
0: Yeah, we're looking for those three specific to WNXP supporters. Of course, we share resources here at Nashville Public Radio. 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We are going to share, but we want to hear from you. If you love WNXP, we want to hear why. Maybe it was the T-Pain cover of War Pigs.
1: I think it had to have been.
0: That's it.
1: I think that's going to be the way we get our three members in the door. 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It takes 30 seconds. We want to hear from you. We want to hear your comments. We want to hear what you're loving on the station. We want to get those three members in before 10 o'clock. We've got 10 minutes left. Come on, y'all.
0: Let's do it. And you know what? We are with you from sunup to sundown and even beyond that. So if that matters to you, take a listen to this new one from Danielle Ponder called Sun and Moon, and give what you can at WNXP.org.

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So I just turn on WNXP, and it's nice having the same schedule every day. I know Jude Mason's going to be on for 4 hours, Celia before her, Emily Young. 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
4: Yeah, thanks, Marquise. 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
5: 30 seconds.
4: 30 seconds. It's short. Kate and I think that that's probably the best move you could make this morning. The clock just struck 10. We were hoping for three folks to come through. We had Jeffrey in Smyrna. I want to thank him. That's
5: Yay.
4: Why we interrupted.
5: Thank you, Jeffrey.
4: The rock block of Jack Black. Jack Black, Jesus.
5: I didn't even think twice. I was like, yeah, Jack Black.
4: One time Jason said that. He's like, we have to remember some people don't know the difference between Jack Black and Jack White. And I was like, that's such a good way to put it. Anyways, Jack White lives and works here. And he has playing two shows at The Truth. We're telling you these things about locals and about folks visiting and about live music that you can see all the time on the air and also online, WNXP.org. We're a little slap happy. It's like midweek and we're still trying to count your gifts towards our goals. Today's a great day to give because we do have more giveaways coming up this week.
5: Mm-hmm.
4: Hint, hint. Related to Jack White. So you could give now and be entered to win that automatically.
5: Yep. We were looking for three members in the last 10 minutes. We're going to push it a little longer.
4: Yeah, let's extend.
5: Yeah, we heard from Jeffrey. Thank you so much, Jeffrey. We want to hear from you now. If you're listening, go to WNXP.org. 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So do

0: right now, get in on that drawing that we can't tell you about quite yet, but you know you're going to want to get into it. So go to WNXP.org.
1: I've been flirting with it. I'm like so bad about secrets. Don't tell me your secrets. No, but speaking of secrets, Kate, offline, we get the joy of talking during Fun Drive because we're playing songs. You're listening to the songs. We get to chat. And normally I'm up here by myself just on my phone, a very online person, as they say. And you were telling me something I want you to tell the listener about your experience with radio growing up, because I think that's a very human experience and it's not relegated to right now when we're asking for funds. It might be you have a lot of memories related to turning on the radio. What are yours?
0: I didn't even tell you this part yet, but that is the reason that I've worked in public radio for, 15 years is because of the way radio played a role in my life as a kid. I'm from Mobile, Alabama. And I was telling, I think it was Jason, that when I was in high school, like the word hipster was not like a thing yet, or at least like it wasn't in Mobile, Alabama. Yeah.
1: Hipsters were not yet infiltrating Mobile.
0: Right. So then everyone called me a hippie and I had like this huge like complex for the longest time. Like, am I a hippie? I don't really feel like a hippie. Tried listening to jam bands, didn't work. Anyway, point is that the radio, I had an independent radio station that I listened to. And it was like my safe haven for music because I didn't have friends who had that same interest as me. And I learned about some of my favorite bands. I got really connected to the DJs on air. But it felt like it was like my little friend group that I had.
1: Like that chosen family.
0: Yeah. And so I think that was where I really grasped the magic of radio and how important it can be in someone's life. And it totally was for me. Yeah. It introduced me to some of my favorite artists that I still have today. And I know that that's the case for other people here in Nashville because we've heard in the comments that that's the case. And I love reading those comments because I totally relate to that experience.
1: Yeah, I think it was Jody in Murfreesboro who I've come to know through social media and then in real life that feels like we're best friends, right? Like that when I am having a bad day, like you guys can tell and I share it with you and it is more intimate than if it's just, certainly like an AI voice or something where it's not voiced. It's just a playlist. We tend to talk too much, especially during Fun Drive week, but it's because we're real people that are connected to the music. If you feel connected to the music and maybe even Kate's story, let us know in the comments when you give. Tell us your radio story. Speaking of radio, I do a Friday Ahead Moment of Zen every Friday during the 7 o'clock hour, but that means sometimes my later in the morning folks never get to hear me play Radiohead. Do you like Radiohead, Kate?
0: Okay, well, you know I do because you were like, what was like a band that you really like connected to through the station? And I learned about In Rainbows from the station. It was like the first record I went to the record store to go buy. Amazing. And I was like so proud of it. And so, yeah, I'm a huge Radiohead fan. And
1: not a huge hippie. Definitely
0: not a Fish fan.
1: Mislabeled. But we're going to play Radiohead for you, Kate, for young Kate, feeling that experience again. 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Or if you are not Kate and you're outside this station, I hope that you enjoy this Wednesday head moment of Zen. It's 15 steps from In Rainbows. 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

0: I start and end my day with WNXP. I work from home, so I pull it up on a tab on my computer, hit play, and that's my company all day long. And then I also listen to WNXP in the afternoons when my husband and I are making dinner. We always listen to Marquise Munson. He keeps us company while we cook, and we love that every afternoon. I'm Riley. I live in Murfreesboro, Tennessee, and I support 91.1 WNXP.
1: Ah, Riley in Murfreesboro. I love that so much. And knowing that we carry you through your day. You said you listen on your desktop, which of course we're pushing the app constantly, but you can just click listen now at our site. And if you already have us up in a tab, if you've bookmarked our homepage, maybe you've bookmarked our giveaways page because we're sending people to free shows all the time. In this economy, you got to go see a concert for free. If you're going to go ahead and have our website up, you might as well give during our fall fun drive because it doesn't take long. And you could be like Riley who says, you know, this is my companion throughout the day. I love that you cook listening to Marquise. Same. Yes. I like smile and like laugh at the radio all the time listening to my colleagues. Like Jude will do something completely off the wall and I'm driving home and I'm so charmed by her even though she's my friend.
2: And I know you're not kidding because while we're sitting here in the studio, Celia's like messaging us like, haha, that was so funny. Yeah.
1: Well, words of affirmation we live for, but also we're asking for you, not just your testimonials about why you love radio, but your actual dollars of support. I mean, look, let's be frank. Everything costs more and we are making less, meaning the government defunded us last summer.
2: Yeah.
1: We're not dwelling on it anymore, but we do need to remind you that's a hole in our budget. Much like if you lost a source of income in your household budget, you would be like, okay, how do I make up for that? Totally. We're asking you to make up for that for us year over year. And the way to do that, if you were wondering what you can do individually, is just commit month to month.
2: Yeah, it was a huge blow to public radio. And that was the way that our system was set up for years and years and years. And now we're in a new era. Mm-hmm. But that means that it's an opportunity for our community to come through and to support the things that they love. There are lots of cities that don't have a cool, amazing radio station
1: bless
2: like
1: their
2: this.
1: Heart.
2: Seriously, I'll go through and scan through when I'm in a new city, and most cities don't have.
1: It's just commercial radio.
2: It's just commercial radio. We are so lucky and fortunate to have a station that's truly thinking about you as a listener, that's thinking of the music community that we have here. And the only way that we are able to have a station like that is through community support. 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So go right now. Maybe you're on your app. Maybe you're in, you know, another place and you're not able to listen to the radio in your car. And you're on your app. Go to the app and go to WNXP and click on that Give Now button.
1: Yeah, maybe your motivation is to shut us up. You say, okay, you've asked me six times. I'll do it. I'll do it. Kate, give me a break. That's fine. Whatever works. I mean, Kate just blessed the airwaves with her Radiohead story and that track 15 Steps, which my record show I haven't played in a year, which is crazy because they're one of my favorite bands.
2: Can't believe that.
1: That's how much variety you have on WNXP. We're not playing the same song every hour, which that sounds hyperbolic. That is how commercial radio works. If you've ever been in a car and you heard the same song you heard last time you were in a Lyft, you're like, wait, that's because they play the same song all the time.
2: Yeah.
1: We don't have to and we don't.
2: Yeah, they are trying to appeal to the corporate commercials that they are getting in that's paying for their music and their station. So we don't have to do that. You are the people who support us. So we are playing the music that we know you like, that will bring you joy.
1: And it did bring me joy to hear Radiohead this morning and the new Bonobo. It's quarter after 10, and I just realized, Kate, tomorrow is Thematic Static, and I've really rarely talked about it this week because we're so focused on fundraising. But another way you contribute every week and show us that you're out there. Sometimes I like tap this mic, like, is this thing on? Like, are you hearing us? And when we ask for requests for a playlist according to a theme, people deliver. It's grown so that I can't even fit in every song requested. And that's proof of our growth. It's also proof of your eclectic taste, your wonderful, like, brainstorming around a theme. I met David the other night at the Summer Line series, and he said, she would be embarrassed that I told you this, but my wife and I, Carol and I, like compete for whose request is going to get played. And I'm like,
2: I
1: cute.
2: Love that.
1: Cute. So I love all of your taste. Please, if you have a request for tomorrow's parties themed Thematic Static, lob that our way. But if you're going to get on your phone, you might as well go to WNXP.org, make a donation, and then put in your request.
2: Yep. the thematic static is like one of the coolest things ever. 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We really, really appreciate it.
1: Yes, absolutely. And as I'm wont to do, shocking and awing the people, I just pulled in a random song that I thought I would play. We also haven't played this in a while. And I'm beckoning you, even if you just want to shut us up, as I said, listen to your heart. Implore yourself. Do you cherish public radio? And if so, do you want to pay for it? 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

That was awesome. Never heard it before. And that is the reason that I listen to this station, because I'm always hearing new stuff. Keep it up, you guys. It's awesome.

0: Mumford & Sons released a record last year. It was their first in 7 years. And of course, they've still been a force to be reckoned with, especially in the folk rock scene. I got to be honest, I don't play a lot of Mumford & Sons on this station. But when I do, it's normally purposeful. Like to tell you, today at noon at the Nashville Film Festival's final day, the documentary made about being on the road with that band is going to be screened. Mumford & Sons, the house band. Looks like tickets are still available, but also a couple folks might just be sick and have to do a half day because they have a VIP pass to That's go right. to the film fest. I'll meet you at the Bell Court, the lucky winners of those VIP tickets, which we only offered to what, Kate?
1: To our WNXP insiders.
0: Yeah.
1: Which is,
0: what does that mean?
1: Well, so we started this level a year ago now, or maybe a little longer than that, but we wanted to find a way to really spoil those donors who are supporting us on a monthly basis at $30 a month, because that's money that we can truly rely on. And so we wanted to think about ways that we can make this experience feel really special for those donors. And so we created this WNXP insider level where if you opt in on our donation page, when you give $30 a month, you get access to all of these, this host of really cool opportunities. And it's really fun. I get the honor of being a part of this team that's crafting these opportunities and sending them out to these donors. I mean, in this past month, we've had
0: it's been bonkers
1: amount of different opportunities that you can opt into. For instance, I think it was 2 weeks ago, we had the Medium Build in-store show at Grimey's, and all of our insiders had the opportunity to opt in to a guaranteed entry to the in-store and then walk away with a complimentary LP of his new record. Which
0: and it was like
1: so
0: a sold-out thing. Like, people had to like pre-order the record, stand in line. Our folks were just welcomed at the counter at Grimey's. It feels a little bit like a VIP situation. Like, you just live in large, okay? And you might have been going anyway, but we're going to send you and we're going to give you that special access. And my favorite thing, Kate, now that this program has grown, is when people identify themselves as insiders. Like, we'll be at Summerline. They're like, hey, we've never met, but I'm an insider. I'm like, yes, label yourself and be proud of this, because I want you to love this station. I also want you to love and meet one another.
1: Totally. Yeah, I want to manifest like a WNXP insider merch item at some point.
0: Okay.
1: Because I think that those donors really like to come together and be a part of their own unit, because they all love and support the station together.
0: Yeah.
1: And another opportunity that I don't know how this just like escaped my mind earlier, but two people had the opportunity to get the Phoebe Bridgers tickets as well.
0: Yes. We did a giveaway special yesterday. Today? Yesterday, but that's what we gave insiders, that opportunity, before we even shared it with the masses.
1: Yep. That was just for insiders. Huge. Had the opportunity to get two free tickets and access to the soundcheck party, and that went out to all of our insiders. So if this sounds like appealing to you and you listen to the station every day, become an insider at $30 a month. You can go to WNXP.org, and remember, you do have to opt into that level. So there's a checkbox underneath that donation form that says, yes, I'd like to opt in to be a WNXP insider. Click on that and you'll get access to all of those really, really cool opportunities.
0: Yeah. And you know, watch that space, watch your email, be Eagle Eye Cherry over there, and you can seize opportunities when we have them. I'm glad you mentioned the Grimey's thing, Kate, because that was so special with Medium Build. It was the day after the record was released. It was also the day he made his Grand Ole Opry debut.
1: That's right.
0: Very cool to brag on our Nashville Artist of the Month, Medium Build, and to have Michael Pollard turn around this audio that was captured there at Grimey's. I don't think you've heard this song yet, have you?
1: I don't think so.
0: Okay, let's all hear it together. This is the title track, King of Having Fun, from the new Medium Build record, heard first by insiders at Grimey's, and heard by you now before you become an insider at WNXP.org.

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0: I'll slap on the DJ wrist that I played Boy Genius yesterday, talked about Phoebe Bridgers, talked about Lucy Dacus even, and all of our cool insider things, and did not wish Julian Baker a happy birthday.
1: Happy birthday.
0: Happy birthday plus one day, Julian Baker, who was just here to play a hometown show that was like a super secret surprise, and we got to announce it and invite listeners to win tickets on the radio. So they sold out like so fast. You know, you were there.
1: Yeah.
0: It sold out so fast, but we got to guarantee entry for some folks that were listening to the radio. And that's the kind of stuff we love to be able to offer you. And also, we just love to celebrate local artistry. Like you heard MMA from Hannah Cole, an up-and-comer. And then Julian, of course, a very established independent artist that people have been following for years. And we had as one of our very first Nashville Artists of the Month, which Medium Build is now that. It's so fun to trace the sort of music group, you know, the music scene here in Nashville through the Artist of the Month feature. I just can't say enough good things about our community, but you are part of it when you give to support stuff like that at WNXP.org.
1: Yeah, support it like these artists are supporting the station. I love seeing the ways that these artists are coming forward to support public radio, like Julian, making sure WNXP was one of the very first access points you had to knowing about the show. I know Haley Williams did the same thing last year with her single, telling WNXP that she'd like for WNXP to be the first station to play her single. And that's really cool. And so we also are asking you as a listener to come through and support this station. It's the two times a year that we ask for your support. And that is a real ask. That is, we're doing it because that is the way we keep going. So thank you, Julian Baker, for your support of the station, and happy birthday to you.
0: Happy birthday to you, and congratulations on new music and new energy coming through, and we love to be able to share that with you. We love our touring artists, too. I'm going to play a touring artist now before the clock strikes 11, and I pass the torch to Adam Culver, who, of course, will take you into your midday with such love, such insight. We were bragging on him, like he's just an encyclopedia brain.
1: Yeah, he's like the fact wizard.
0: He's the fact wizard and just so jolly. So we're going to give you over to Adam in a second. But before, I want to play you a touring band who we've also seen literally grow up since their first debut record called Growing Up. The Linda Lindas coming back to town. The Basement East Rocktober cometh tomorrow. Tomorrow is October, Kate.
1: I can't.
0: 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We're asking you to give. 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
0: Kate, thanks for joining me. It's so fun. 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

Leon Bridges, Talk It Over. You're on Nashville's NPR music station. Adam Culver hanging with you this morning, then into the early afternoon. Been sitting in for Jude this week. She is off in the UK. For all I know, she's in a lorry right now. To check on the time difference there. It is also Fun Drive, day number 3. We are at Wednesday, the halfway point. So, want to thank the folks that are already jumped on board. I see Jeffrey in Smyrna, William in Nashville, and Debbie and Beth in Brentwood, Tennessee. We want to hear from you, all parts of town. Madison, Southern Broadway, Wedgwood, Houston. If you do comply, jump on board. I won't say the nicknames that we all have agreed we do not like. As Nashvillians, make that gift of support over at WNXP.org. Maybe you've been listening for the whole 6 years. Maybe it's just been the last 6 minutes. 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You know, like that Leon Bridges tune without Pino Palladino on bass. Just doesn't have any body to it. You need it. You got to have it. It anchors the whole thing. Thanks in advance for those gifts. It's WNXP.org. Next up, we got an artist who kind of sings the newspaper. It is a challenging thing, and he makes it sound easy. Got a gig coming up October 16th out at the Pinnacle. It's Jesse Wells. Won't you come out tonight?

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We're getting Morby with it. That is Kevin Morby, Badlands on Nashville's NPR music station. I'm Adam Culver, originally from the Dakotas, both of them, north and south. It is how I got so cultured. And we had our share of Badlands up there. It is a sight to see. All of a sudden, it feels like the desert. You might see a herd of buffalo, and you might get a nosebleed because it is very dry. Morby there. We got to keep public radio going strong for Kevin Morby, for Katie from Waxahachie. They are partners and actually just had a baby. Congratulations to them. That baby, you know, I'm guessing could be a prodigious indie rock talent. 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

0: Kings of Leon. New record, sounds like, is all about gratitude. That song is My Whole World, and the album is called Oh My Beloved, coming out November the 6th. Adam Culver is my name, wishing you a happy Wednesday, wherever my voice finds you. 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

Oh my goodness, that song has really got me tickled. It is Sylvanesso with Sledge. You know, I love that real overdriven, barely identifiable guitar sound. And then at the very end, there's a funny slide that I don't think appears anywhere else in the track. Shout out to Nick and Amelia, a married couple. They are the band Sylvanesso. I'm Adam, by the way. Happy Wednesday, folks. Welcome on in. With Nick and Amelia, going to be in town, actually, in March, playing out at Brooklyn Bowl. They also appeared on our podcast. It's called Music Citizens and dives deep into folks that are making things happen behind the scenes. It was episode 4 called The Wrangler, all about Tori Butosh, who is a tour manager, and they kind of get into the nitty-gritty of what that means, and from the standpoint of the band, Nick and Amelia Meath from Sylvanesso, how much it means to have a good, competent person in charge of your day-to-day. 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Coming your way next, got the Strokes from their first record made alongside Rick Rubin. It's The Adults Are Talking.

0: Someone I discovered on WNXP is Men I Trust, Billy Toppy. The song came on, and I'm immediately going, am I in the 80s? What's going on here? This is incredible. And it turns out to be this young band. So I looked at their catalog, listened to their music, got to know them a little bit more. And that's the kind of exposure that I wouldn't have gotten if I'm just listening to stuff I already have or to another station. Check them out. I'm Scott from Nashville, and I support WNXP. Billy cares to hold
1: me. I tell you what, Marquise, if you're going to be exposed to something, it may as well be new music. Am I right?
2: Absolutely. Men I Trust, taking you to the 80s. Like, I mean, maybe we're in the 80s. Who knows?
1: You know? That's the thing about modern music. Sometimes, you know, you just can't tell. Shout out to Scott for sharing one of his great discoveries from the station. My name is Adam Culver, chilling with you this afternoon. And now so stoked to bring in the Sean Kemp to my Gary Payton, Mr. Marquise Munson.
2: How did I know a sports reference was going to happen at some point during
1: this break? Because we talked for more than 2 seconds. 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Who are we hearing from?
2: Yeah, we're hearing from Helen and Nat saying, I love listening every day. Thank you so much. 7 days a week, 24 hours. WNXP is here for you. DJs from Adam to me to Celia to Jude, Jason. I can just name off every DJ that we have, but, you know, there's not enough time for that. WNXP.org. 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Or the WNXP app as well.
1: Yeah, and you'll feel that benefit when you give, you know, just like a gift at the holidays or whatever. 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Yesterday or 2 days ago, I came in, I was like, hey, Stevie Wonder has new music out. 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
2: Yeah, thank you for shouting out my day-to-day, Adam. 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And even Nashville Soccer Club tickets as well. 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
5: The space in between clapping hands, they say it'll pass. 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
2: This week for What We're Wednesday, we feature the International Black Film Festival happening today through Sunday in Nashville at Belmont University, Skerritt Bennett Center, and other venues. The festival was founded more than two decades ago by Hazel Joyner Smith. She talked with This Is Nashville's Blake Farmer about this year's theme, Return on Independence, or ROI.
6: We're trying to say that stepping out to tell your own story in your own voice, depicting your own image, has a positive return. And we are encouraging people to become aware of the value that they have and the stories that they have within their hearts, within their history and lineage, and the need to understand your value and why you're here and the many things that you have to offer.
7: Mm. Well, what you're saying kind of feels like it segues beautifully into a clip we've got here that's from one of the features from this year's festival called The Air. Here's a short trailer.
8: It is so tense in here now.
9: Heart is fighting. How does that honor my Gladys?
10: And you think about selling this house, and you know how much Mama worked for this and what it meant?
11: I'm the one that took her back and forth to her doctor's appointments, took her to the hospital, stayed with her, dressed her, bathed her, got her financials in order.
12: Mom left her with the decision. That's that.
7: That's a teaser from the Air. That's one of the features at the International Black Film Festival. Hazel Joyner Smith, how did this film get selected?
6: Well, it has such a powerful story that touches so many front doors and porches all in every community across the country.
7: The festival is also a competition of sorts. How does that work?
6: What we offer is the opportunity for independent filmmakers to showcase their work. We have people to submit their film, their work, from all across the globe.
7: Mm-hmm.
6: So to be able to see your work put on the large screen is life-changing in the community.
2: 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My name is Marquise Munson, and thank you for listening to another edition of What We're Wednesday.

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0: Put the drums on that.
2: How about that? Stevie Wonder. Is it new? Is it old? Yes, absolutely.
3: A little bit of both.
2: It just dropped, actually, from Songs in the Key of Life. That thing's been living in a vault for 50 years, and now it is out and about for all of us to enjoy.
3: Imagine having, like, a dollar bill in your pocket, and then after, like, 20 years, you're just like, well, I found a dollar bill. That's pretty cool. That's pretty much what Stevie Wonder just did to us.
2: I had his found money having new music from Stevie Wonder to share with you. My man, Marquise Munson, I believe, the person that actually put that in the system, so that I could play it. It is one team, one dream here at the station. My name is Adam Culver. What a joy to join you as it is day three of our fall fun drive. I tell you what, fun drive is a feature, not a bug, of public radio. It is the reason that we get to do things like we always do, play Charlie XCX right out of Stevie Wonder. That independence is hard won from you, our listener members. And if you're somebody out there who loves the station, maybe like David who left us a comment, now is the time to go ahead and make that gift of support. 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So, Marquise, we got this comment from David who said he's a new Nashvillian, and WNXP and WPLN have made him feel right at home, literally, from day one.
3: Yeah, absolutely. Everybody needs that community connector. And we also, this hour, we heard What We're Wednesday, and that is what We're Wednesday is. Mm-hmm. It is that community connector. Sure, I love interviewing artists. It's one of my favorite things. I talked to one earlier this morning. Mm-hmm. But I think one of my favorite things is putting together What We're Wednesday, because it's the opportunity to talk to people in the community that are putting on events for the community, right? Mm-hmm. And so that is that community connector, whether it's learning about an event at the Frist Art Museum or learning about, you know, the arts community here in Nashville, or even a street soccer league that just so happens to be in Nashville for all those soccer fans out there, and learning about these different things in these different communities that are a part of Nashville. Mm-hmm. And that is why it's important to continue that for newcomers like David, so that they can hear What We're Wednesday and know that they are represented some way in this mm-hmm. community as well. So mm-hmm. you can hit that Give Now button, WNXP.org, if you feel a part of that community as well. And we can continue to do great What We're Wednesdays and continue to show support for these different communities that are in Nashville.
2: Yeah, Marquise, when you were first coming up with that segment, I was hard pitching This That Thursday. I'm so glad you landed with What We're Wednesday.
3: You know,
2: it is much better.
3: I like both names.
2: All right, well, we'll see if we can expand it, maybe do a little spin-off show. So Marquise, we talk a lot about sustainers, but don't always break down what it means. Basically what this means is you just set up your account with us, kind of like you would a streaming service, just a recurring auto draft from your account. And then it really helps us because we can rely on that money as we're figuring out budgets for 2027. And can we pull off some more free outdoor gigs? Can we get more acts into the Sonic Cathedral? 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Takes less than 2 minutes over at WNXP.org. And then one of the key parts of the process, Marquise, making a fashion decision.
3: Yeah, making a fashion decision. So when you make sure you become a sustaining member and continue on monthly as you support WNXP. 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And you can choose a thank you gift of a WNXP long sleeve t-shirt for $20 a month. This t-shirt, I'm actually wearing the short sleeve version of this shirt as we speak, but we're in the fall, so we need to cover up a little bit more than just wearing short sleeves. So you have the WNXP logo on the front. It's written in yellow, and it's this black t-shirt. We all love black t-shirts. I have a closet full. It is pretty bad. I'm like a kind of like a golf kid, I guess, but it's a great you know, wardrobe. But $20 a month will get you that WNXP long sleeve shirt. And we mentioned being a part of the community. 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
2: I tell you what, if somebody comes in at the producer circle level right now, we'll take a picture of Marquise as a goth kid. 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
2: 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We got some Charlie XCX, who should be applauded. Her new record, it is not Brat 2, and that's brave. Here's SS26.

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He's been nomadic all over the place, including, most famously, Alaska, but still spends time in the Music City, and we're proud he does. 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

0: Medium build in my room from Country 2024 record should come with a warning label, high vulnerability. Be advised, Adam Culver is my name. So thrilled to be joined by Marquise Munson on this, the Wednesday, the midpoint of our fall fun drive. Medium build recently did an in-store out at Grimey's, and some of our WNXP insiders got spots claimed in the venue and a copy of the new record on vinyl. Marquise, this is the King of Having Fun record, and it sounds like our insiders really were.
1: Yeah, absolutely. When you give at $30 a month, that is the perk that you get. First come, first serve on a lot of really cool opportunities like Medium Build at Grimey's. I was there in attendance for that. It was such a beautiful performance. It was right before he performed on that same Saturday at the Grand Ole Opry. And then a couple of weeks later, he did his first late night talk show with Jimmy Kimmel. So before the Jimmy Kimmel crowd got to see him, our WNXP insiders got to see that show with Medium Build. And he's also doing a show at Brooklyn Bowl later this year. And it's been great to follow his journey as well and be a part of that journey. And you're also a part of that journey now, too, because you were there at Grimey's watching him perform this record. And WNXP.org, hitting that Give Now button at that insider level, you can get perks like first come, first serve for Medium Build or the Nashville Film Fest, Nashville Soccer Club tickets. Hit that Give Now button and opt in to that insider level, WNXP.org.
0: Yes, you can join Melissa in Nashville, who said, thanks for being a part of my day. Celia is like my kids' Delilah. That's, the laugh is in there. And she said that daughter, her 7-year-old, was just stoked out of her mind to get to meet Celia and you, Marquise Munson, out and about, actually at the Bully Show. Take a 7-year-old to a Bully Show? That's about expanding somebody's mind and heart. Holy smokes.
1: I know. That is the connection of, you know, what you are listening to and what the kids are listening to and bringing that together, bringing your kids to something that you enjoy like Bully. And shout out to that 7-year-old going to more concerts than I did when I was 7. I was still, you know, playing with Yu-Gi-Oh cards and Pokemon. I was a nerd. But yes, but it's so great to be at these events. And the reason why I love going to these events is to see the people in person, right? 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And you can be a part of that community as well. 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
0: Believe it or not, we've been going for 6 years and started out prime pandemic. I don't think anybody was advising, hey, you should start a new radio station right now. But we did, and enough folks kind of got the mission of it to say, hey, this matters. This like is powerful in what is supposed to be Music City, to have a radio station that's really music focused. And so I know you have found value. I know you're here for a reason. We didn't make the presets by accident. So now is the time to give. WNXP.org takes less than 2 minutes. And like Marquise mentioned, you can join that WNXP insider level at the $30 a month mark. Marquise, do you mind sticking around for another hour with me, my man?
1: Of course, man. I mean, we're just hanging out. We're just kicking it, listening to music.
0: A-plus stuff. We will be right back in just a few.
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0: I will tell you this. I had an old sport track where I didn't have an FM dial. I didn't see what it was. But I found WNXP. I was like, who is this? I heard all this music that I love that does not get airplay anywhere else. And I said, who is this? I will know that I have made my dreams come true and have made it when I can be in the producer circle. I'm Seth from Murfreesboro, and I support WNXP.
1: Well, Seth, my heart is full just hearing your comment. My goodness. I'm Adam Culver. We got Marquise Munson coming back in just a few. You know, a fair amount of my hours in this studio are spent just kind of talking to a good-looking wall. You know, it's got some nice sound treatment on it, but it is just me in the phones, you know, hoping for the best. But when I hear something like that, I do realize and kind of feel in my body that this is a two-way situation. It is like a living, breathing relationship, us, the station, and you, our listeners. And what we're doing right now for our fall fun drive is asking, you know, if you're a listener, you've been into this for 6 months or 6 years, there is a point where you start to say, hey, you know what? Why not? Why not contribute to this thing that I'm getting so much out of, like Seth and producer circle that he mentioned? It is $100 on the monthly, just a recurring gift, and $1,200 a year is what you're looking at. 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Because if you just have artists working on it, guess what happens? It is never done. There are always more things you can change. The producer says, hey, you know what? Time to get this out so the public can hear it. You can be one of the producer circle members for the station. You can hit up WNXP.org. You know, Nashville, there are some folks that are just getting by, living that artist life. And there are also folks who are doing just fine. There is no shame in that game whatsoever, particularly when you use those resources for good. 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But I know you folks are out there right now, so let's make that gift. It's WNXP.org, and keep this station going strong in year 7 and beyond. All right, we'll get Marquise back in just a few, but next up, Angus and Julia Stone, Monroe.

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0: Marquise, I tell you, that song makes me feel like I've won something. You know, yes. Like there's a victory at hand. We're actually mid-game right now, as it is our fall fun drive.
1: I wish they would play this at more games, actually. So, yes. Maybe yeah. The Titans will win some more games.
0: Little Curtis Mayfield for you on day three of our fall fun drive. That is Move On Up. I figured it was appropriate as I'm joined, thank goodness, by Marquise Munson, Mr. Soulphonic Sound himself, yes. In the studio. It is always cause for celebration when we get to cross over and hang out together. It's a rare treat, and for good reason. We're looking for folks today, and I'm talking particularly new members. Maybe you've been listening for a little stretch of time. We've been on air 6 years, and you know, kind of crept in the old consciousness, found a favorite DJ, favorite new band, new song you can't stop spinning. Well, next step, become a listener member. Really easy process. It's WNXP.org. Takes less than 2 minutes, Marquise. And then, you know, it's just time to decide how much you're going to give.
1: Yeah, how much you want to give is how much do you put a value on the things that you hear, the events that you go to, the community you've built through WNXP. 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WNXP Athletic Socks. They are off-white athletic crew socks and features a yellow strip, and also WNXP that is written in black. I'm working on having a great sock game, and so it is a great addition to the collection. I'm not wearing them as we speak, or I'll show them off on Instagram, but I'm not going to do that because I'm not wearing them, but I will be tomorrow. So WNXP.org. Get your own pair of socks. You don't need to see mine. 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
0: And when you do that, when you make that gift of support, you're not just helping out the station, you're also helping out a bunch of different artists that we play. I was talking to Julie Height about how much it helps a young artist to have press, like legitimate music writing done about them. You know, we do this all the time. Find a new artist and you're starting to search it online. If there's no press, it doesn't feel as real. Do you know what I'm saying?
1: No, absolutely. And there's so much talent in Nashville, mm-hmm. as well, from so many different genres. And Julie's a perfect example of someone that uplifts other genres in Nashville. We all know that Nashville is more than just Americana country music, but sometimes you need to tell those stories as well as you tell Americana and country. And so whether it's Nashville's R&B scene or the indie pop scene, these incredible bands that are coming through Nashville, we want to be able to tell their stories early on. So then in 2-3 years when they're playing at a big venue, we can say, hey, like I followed them when they were performing XYZ. I had that moment at Geese.
0: Yeah.
1: Even though they're not Nashville, it's like going from Dark Matter to Blue Room to Two Nights at the Ryman and being able to follow that journey through and through. And they were in our Sonic Cathedral around the time of Dark Matter days. Oh. And so it's good to follow the journey of these people and these artists. And so you can help follow that journey as well, WNXP.org.
0: There is a certain pride you take in like placing a bet on a band early and you're like, I think this is going to be legit.
1: I think record two
0: is going to rip. I think their live show is going to be amazing. And when they prove you right, I mean, my goodness, what a joy that can release. It's the same thing with the radio station. We had folks that bet big on us right away in year one. And then we've also had folks who are just kind of cruising around and listening, and we're happy to have you on board. But what we're looking for today is for you to make that decision. Get off the fence. Become a listener member, one of the folks that make this music possible for the artists that we're spinning, for the folks that are listening, for the DJs that are talking. All of it matters. It is one team, one dream, Marquise. Also know that when you give, it also helps out our sister station, WPLN, doing the heavy lifting of hard-hitting news. All right. So, Marquise, we'll be back here in just a few. And before that, how about a little synthy rock and roll?
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0: I grew up in Nashville. I left in 2006 and then came back in 2020. And so I probably started listening to WNXP right when it started. I love that WNXP is all about the humans and the communities listening to and creating music and sharing music all across the city. I'm Kevin, and I'm a member of 91.1 WNXP, Nashville's music discovery station.
1: That is Kevin. I mean, he's getting the message here. Yes. I don't know if he's on our internal emails, but he understands the mission of the station.
2: He understands the assignment.
1: Oh, my goodness. My name is Adam. So heartening to hear directly from you, our community, you know, our listener base, our listener members. And right now, it is fall fun drive time. So I get to be joined by my man, Marquise Munson. You are big time involved in how we pick the music that we play. And that's a process that I think is fairly mysterious for a lot of folks, Marquise. What is going on with that?
2: Yeah, well, it helps that we have a community within this building with different musical taste as well. So whether it's Michael, one of the best minds of hip hop curators in this building, and I'm able to pick his brain, or whether it's Silly or you, I feed off of the energy of the people around me, which is you guys. And it is really picking the music that speaks to all pockets of Nashville. Mm. So it can be songs from Bomba Estéreo or Silvana Estrada. It can be a song from Pavement, Wet Leg, whoever, and all genres being represented in Nashville. Mm-hmm. I had somebody the other day that was like, man, it just feels so good to hear a Tribe Called Quest on radio in 2026. And like, that is what we want to do with this music, whether it is those new songs that you hear from like a Mike D or whether it's those old forgotten favorites as well. We want to be able to bridge the gap between everything, soul music, R&B, rock, pop, all these incredible singer-songwriters that are in Nashville. And so we want the music to be representative of the city that we're representing. And so that's why the music is important to tell Nashville's story as well.
1: Yes. And to keep that music playing, folks, we need you. As you heard last summer, we did lose federal funding, like $400,000 had to make up. And, you know, it hasn't come back. So it really is now just us and you together making this radio station, this community possible. So a great way to make sure this station is sustainable moving forward is to become one of our sustaining members. That means you have a recurring amount drafted out of your account every month. You can just count on it and keep this station going strong. Say that $20 a month sustaining level really moves the needle for us, and you have a nice chance to pick out a thank you gift.
2: Yeah, thank you to all the generous folks that have given today so far. You know, Helen, Heather, Reed in Nashville as well. Hopefully when they gave, they also chose a thank you gift. And one of my favorite t-shirts and color schemes that we've had here at WNXP is black and yellow, you know, like the Wiz Khalifa song. It's, you know, it's a great track for the Pittsburgh Steelers, but it also can represent WNXP. And I'm currently wearing the short sleeve version of this t-shirt. It is all black with the yellow writing on the front, WNXP 91.1 FM on that t-shirt. And now we have a long sleeve version of that because obviously we are in the fall and everyone is bringing their sweaters and all their beanies in their closet as we speak, as they're fixing up their things. And so add to your closet by choosing a thank you gift of that WNXP long sleeve t-shirt. Hit that give now button, WNXP.org. Or if you're listening on the WNXP app, you can also give on there as well. Mm-hmm. It only takes a couple of minutes. Hit that give now button. Make sure you make your contributions. It could be at that $20 a month level.
1: Yes. I mean, it's just such a great way to show that you care about Nashville actually being Music City. You know, let's not just become Crane City. Let's not just become Healthcare City. Let's keep it Music City. And what that means is having the freedom to choose songs that really affect us, that matter to us, like Marquise is talking. We don't get served something from assistant regional managers. We're deciding this in-house, what we're playing for you. Marquise, it's so funny you mentioned Bomba Estéreo. I'm about to play them. There was a listener comment from our very first fun drive that moved me. And he said he just moved to town and was, you know, struggling to find his people. And he heard this next tunes from Bomba Estéreo, and he had to pull over the side of the road to just weep openly because he was hearing his music, dance music, and his language, Spanish. And that is possible right here to make you feel the community that does exist. Make that gift of support so this is possible giving. Now it's WNXP.org. And here is that tune. Everybody is welcome. The water is warm. We are inclusive. And this is Bomba Estéreo.

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0: listing Nashville institutions. Let's go. Arnold's, Meat and Three, Country Kitchen, the Pedestrian Bridge, Springwater, yeah. Five Spot, and Jenny Lewis, a Nashville and national treasure there, of course, fronting her old band, Rilo Kiley. Adam Culver is my name. Thrilled to be joined by my bandmate. That's really what we're doing here as a radio station. Marquise Munson.
1: Yeah, what instrument am I?
0: Ooh, man. Well, I mean, we got to have you and Celia on dual lead vocals. That's what we're going to have to do.
1: You don't need to do lead vocals. That's more silly.
0: You want background? All right, Marquise.
1: I'm a more of a doo-opper in the background kind of guy. Oh, like a temptation.
0: Oh, I can just see the choreographed moves. Well, at this point, Nashville, we're inviting you to join the band to make this relationship between you, a listener, and us, the radio station, official. Let's have a define the relationship type of conversation. What are we to you? Are we something you rely on every single day? If so, now is the time to go ahead and put a dollar amount on it. Maybe it is that $30 a month WNXP insider level, and that does get you access to a bunch of special things like medium builds in-store at Grimey's, plus a free copy of the record, free tickets to Nashville SC, who have been crushing this season, and folks are getting in, taking advantage. I know, Marquise, you had a comment here, I believe.
1: Yeah, but before that, I almost had a very bad dad joke that I was going
0: to
1: say.
0: Well, you have to.
1: You Rilo on us instead of... But, you know, I was going to let that slide. But, yes, we did get a comment from Ellen in Nashville saying, since having a baby, I've been going back to analog, less time on the screens, and radio has been so fun to reconnect with. It feels like a community in a way my Spotify account never could. I'm grateful for my local WPLN and WNXP stations. And yes, Ellen, when you give, that is what you're supporting. It's not just the incredible things that WNXP is doing. It's also the incredible reporting from our sister station, WPLN, as well. That is what you're helping support, and also building that sense of community. Mm-hmm. You know, moving to Nashville can be difficult for a lot of people, and finding your community can be difficult as well. Well, you don't have to look any further. 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Hit that Give Now button. Join the band. We're going on tour. We're going to stop in multiple different places, Springwater being one of them.
0: You can count on it, Marquise. It is WNXP.org. That's where you can make that gift, or even go on the WNXP app. It's up in the top right-hand corner, little yellow button. You cannot miss it. It takes less than 2 minutes, and it makes all the difference to this station. So if you've been listening for a short time or a long time, we're asking you to go and make that transition from listener to listener member and keep the power of music discovery going strong. Marquise, it has been such a joy to hang with you, my man. Big time blessing to be with you on this fun drive. And I got a feeling you'll be back on air soon.
1: Yeah, I will be. You know, 5 until 9. Okay. I'll be back tonight, you know, bringing you the jams that's going to help you wrap up the rest of this day. You're also going to hear a Wu-Tang song, because today is Wednesday and I have to play a Wu-Tang song every Wednesday.
0: Not
1: on the contract, but it's more preference, you know. It's an unofficial official holiday, but also What Wear Wednesdays as well. So yeah, 5 to 9, we're gonna have a lot of fun.
0: You have to play Wu-Tang because your soul dictates that.
1: Yes.
0: Nashville, we are asking you to go ahead and make that contribution right now. It's WNXP.org. If you think I'm not talking to you, I am, actually, strangely enough. Marquise, thank you so much for joining. And as you bounce something, I got to play because of my soul. It's Prince.

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1: And the Belcourt Theater, new documentaries all month long for Doctober, including You Can See Everything from directors Nathan Fielder and Lance Oppenheimer, featuring Elizabeth Holmes, opening October 15th, and Shocktober films for the scary season. 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

That is Jalen and Gonda. One of those tunes you could be forgiven if you don't know exactly what year it came out. Could be the 60s. Happens to be brand new, 2026 vintage. My name is Adam. Bit of joy hanging with you this Wednesday. Huge shout out to Marquise for joining me, getting to do a little crossover as we're in our fall fun drive, where we just let you know, public radio does not work without you, the public. 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You can do that at WNXP.org. Yeah, it makes a huge difference. Keeps the music discovery going. 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Coming in right behind me, we got the great Jason Moon Wilkins, that velvety baritone, and of course, great tunes. As I hit the bricks, we got some She's Green with Metal.

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0: This is Lorelei, the kid with the crown, off his excellent new record, soon to be in town, opening for Bleachers. I'm Jason Moon Wilkins, and this is Public Radio. It's Public Radio Music Discovery. You probably knew that by tuning in. Maybe you knew This is Lorelei. You're like, oh, cool, station playing This is Lorelei. Or you were the person who said, who is This is Lorelei? 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You choose the level, whatever it might be. For you right now, it might just be a one-time gift. You're like, look, this is what I can do. I can lay down, let's say, $100. You're going to put down $100, and you're going to say, I'm putting this towards Public Radio Music Discovery in Nashville and all that it means. What it means for my community, what it means for me personally every day, maybe in the car, in the kitchen, we hear a lot of that. 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You're also powering music journalism, connection with Nashville and Nashville's music scene, which is just absolutely exploding right now in all kinds of ways, including this whole resurgence of alternative guitar sounds. And in Nashville, a lot of it led by female artists or female-fronted bands who've had just an incredible year, including an artist who we love named Mercury. You may have heard us play the song Heaven, one of my favorites of the last year. Well, today, we got the chance to help her debut her brand new song called Roar of the Heliac Goat. You're going to hear all about where the title comes from, the meaning of the song, and the song itself in just a second.
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2: 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And the Tennessee State Museum, presenting Pottery from the Collection, a show celebrating a long-standing tradition in Tennessee's craft history and a survey of regional styles from across the state's three grand divisions. 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
0: This is Jason Moon Wilkins. I am on the record with the Nashville-based artist known as Mercury. You've heard us play the song Heaven, one of my favorite songs from a Nashville artist in the last 2 years. And we now have a new song with an amazing title, and Mercury is with us to tell us all about it. First of all, what is the roar of the Heliac Goat?
3: Yeah, so there's this poem that I read. Actually, it's crazy. I was reading this sci-fi book it's a bunch of short stories. And I just had flipped to a random page, you know, on accident. And so I don't even know what the whole story was about. But taken out of context was this poem. And it was called Roar of the Heliac Bull. And one of the lines was like, the bulls came over the mountain and they were kind of like roaring. It was just undeniable. The roar was coming over the mountain. And I was like, wow, what is a heliac? Anything of the sun, of great light, and like it is ever present. Like you can't deny it, kind of. In that moment, I had started a song. I didn't have lyrics yet, but I had melodies. And it just immediately put words to this feeling that I had, where the line is, billiard ball in my throat, I'm getting scared, it's not going to go away. Roar of the Heliac Goat, fate of what burns is getting closer every day. And I kind of used it as this looming roar that you hear, but I also think of when I think of a goat, you know, the classic kind of dark imagery that comes with a goat, where it's just like, you know, whether you associate that with the devil or kind of demonic, or just kind of goats are creepy sometimes. But
0: they have those strange eyes.
3: Yeah. But it's just about this, what pain can kind of do to a person. It just changes you forever and sticks with you in a lot of ways, especially as you get older. You kind of realize there's almost equal, if not more, amounts of pain in the world, just in general. And kind of having this realization that it's just, it's in me and I feel it more than I want to. And it's all around me and I notice it more than I want to. And I'm so scared that it's just going to be there forever.

Recent surprise visitors to Nashville, Tennessee, Beach House on WNXP, their cover of a song called April Suzanne. It's from a forthcoming record that is both an anniversary album and a covers collection. It's from Robert Lester Folsom and his record called Music and Dreams. If you know about it, you're in on the know, because it's one of those sort of lost classics to time. Certainly artists like Beach House and Hannah Cohen, who also has a cover on that, know about it. But really beautiful, dreamy stuff going back to 1976. The original and the cover just came out. I'm Jason Moon Wilkins, and you're listening to a public radio music discovery station. That, yeah, tells you stories about that, brings that kind of music into your life. Does a sort of music journalism, local music journalism. You heard earlier talking to our friend Mercury about her brand new drop on the Nashville-based Big Loud Rock. And we dig up the old stuff. We find forgotten favorites. 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Would have been cool the other night hanging out for an event that we did. I was DJing and digging into lost John Hughes classics too, throwing them in there with the big John Hughes songs. Here's a song that definitely falls into the forgotten favorites. 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Gene Loves Jezebel with Desire.

0: New music for Fen Lily on 91.1 WNXP. I'm Jason Moon Wilkins. One of the things we do here as a big part of our mission is really just follow through on a basic human function with music, which is, oh my gosh, I love this. I got to tell people about it. We wake up every day with that in mind, scanning for new music, listening to lost classics, finding concerts, finding events, anything that we are just super excited about and want you to know about. That's the fuel every single day. The other piece of the fuel, the other like combo that keeps us going, is knowing that there is a percentage of you out there that not only value this, but put a value behind it. And this week, we're asking for you, if you haven't done that yet, for you to do it as well. You can head over to WNXP.org. You can pick that amount. One of those might be $10 a month, right? 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You can make that choice right over at WNXP.org. An artist who definitely did that for me last year was someone who, first song I heard, I was like, whoa, what is this? I've got to tell everybody about it. Her name is May Simones. Love that record last year. And today, just announced a brand new one. You can go check out a live session she did right inside the Sonic Cathedral, right down the hall from me, right in a place that you help fund. May Simones did a great live session. And right now, we're going to hear what the new stuff sounds like. New to me, too. First time hearing it. We're hearing it together. May Simones with a debut on WNXP. It's called Howl.
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Up next on the show, a Nashville artist whose music we have been all about this year. Her name is Emma Osier, signed to the Nashville-based Lost Highway Records today. She announces her Lost Highway debut. It's called Fly 1111, and she just dropped this new song, another debut this hour from a Nashville artist, Emma Osier, with Hands Tied.

0: That is Medium Build. He is WNXP's Nashville Artist of the Month. I'm Jason Moon Wilkins. That's Kareen Canty. Now we know who everybody is. We've established that. This is very important. You know who you're listening to. And you know why you're listening right now, because support for local is a huge thing for you. Nashville Artist of the Month, a program we have done since the launch of this station, including artists at different phases of their career. Kareen, you've been with us 6 months, and I know you've seen different types of artists who've come through this program. Medium Build, who's on the ascent, brand new artists, established artists. And we also, just this past month, not only got to play his music, mm-hmm. have share parts of the interview, have a handpicked playlist, a map of Nashville, some of his favorite places, but we also got to invite WNXP insiders into a live performance at Grimey's. They got a copy of the vinyl as well. It's part of a program that we started about a year and a half ago, and so many of you have jumped in. But if you don't know what it is, first of all, you can head over to WNXP.org. You can check that out, $30 a month. But Kareen, when you're starting to get to know and see what the insiders thing is all about, how would you describe it to people?
1: Well, I mean, first of all, I've met so many cool people being at insider events myself.
0: Yeah.
1: And since being here and learning a new city, WNXP just helps me find all of the spots, and every insider that I meet just loves being able to have these unique experiences, being able to meet other cool people who are listening and excited about the things that they're excited about. I mean, we even have Katie in Nashville who just became an insider, and she
0: says, "Shout out to Katie."
1: Yeah, she says, "I love y'all more than words can say, so please take my money." And she just picked up a new NXP long sleeve black t-shirt, which you can actually wear right now because the weather's changing.
0: That's and Katie points out a very important part that we don't always point out when we're talking about the insiders. It's at the $30 a month level, and some of the thank you gifts are at a lower level. Those are the words I'm trying to put together. So you can get both.
1: Yeah.
0: You can be an insider and wear the t-shirt so people know that you're an insider.
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0: Exactly. 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I love that.
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3: 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And Shocktober films for the scary season.

0: So I started listening to WNXP when my car was in the shop and I had to drive my wife's car to work. And it just kind of dawned on me, oh, I haven't changed the radio station. What am I listening to? I was just vibing with it so hard. I think it was the spring fun drive of 2022 that hooked me. And I think I've been a member since then. 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
3: We just heard from listener member Evan. I'm Jason Lee Wilkins, by the way, Corrine Canty. And Corrine, I love how Evan's route is a very different one, maybe, than, let's say, if you're listening right now and you just happen to hear about us through an event or through word of mouth, but Evan getting into his wife's car. Shout out to Evan's wife, really, honestly.
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3: It's true. It's something that when you go to WNXP.org, when you make your donation, we'd love to hear your comments. And we hear that, Corrine, in comments all the time about, especially now in the age of algorithms and AI, that it tends to just take what you've already liked and mm-hmm. give you more of that. Because mm-hmm. it's always based on history and sometimes way long ago. And it's saying, you don't need that new stuff. Or you don't need any of this type of music or whatever. It's making assumptions about you. And we don't. The only assumption that WNXP makes about its audience is that you're smart, you're open-minded. And you might be into this. Maybe you're not. But I think, hopefully, most everybody who listens knows that, well, if I don't like that song, there's a good chance I'm going to like the next one. But it's going to be a different experience than just turning on the algorithm, turning on AI and saying, run with it. And that is because, to your point, Corrine, it's humans every single day that are making these choices based on all kinds of things. The weather.
4: Yeah.
3: Who's playing in town? New drops just a couple hours ago. Brand new drops from two new artists in Nashville, connecting you to community. 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It's what you support when you head to WNXP.org.
4: Yeah, and you can become a member with just $10 a month. And right now, if you do the $10 a month option, you also get some really cool socks.
3: Yes, we need them now. I mean, well, I say today. Okay, today's a sockless day, probably tomorrow. And then it's supposed to be in the 70s. Yeah. They look great. They got the cool stripe across, that sort of a throwback look. WNXP right there, the logo, if you're ready to show them off or maybe just wear them at home. But WNXP.org is where you go. You check out those socks. $10 a month, easy way to get in. Maybe you just started listening. Corrine, you've been in town 6 months. Mm-hmm. Whole lot of people. Whenever we go out to shows, one of my favorite questions to ask, how long have you been here? Because I assume that you weren't born here.
4: Yeah, most everybody.
3: And the average over time, over the last 5 years, has been usually 5 years or less. So there's a good chance you listening right now, you haven't been here all that long. That's okay. 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One of the things we also do is music journalism. One of those ways that it shows up is every week we do a thing called What Where Wednesday, where we not only tell you about some of the events going on in town, but we talk to the people who are behind those events. Shout out to Marquise Munson. What Where Wednesday is happening right now.
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5: The space in between clapping hands, they say it'll pass. 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
6: This week for What Were Wednesday, we feature the International Black Film Festival happening today through Sunday in Nashville at Belmont University, Skerritt Bennett Center, and other venues. The festival was founded more than two decades ago by Hazel Joyner Smith. She talked with This Is Nashville's Blake Farmer about this year's theme, Return on Independence, or ROI.
7: We're trying to say that stepping out to tell your own story in your own voice, depicting your own image, has a positive return. And we are encouraging people to become aware of the value that they have and the stories that they have within their hearts, within their history and lineage, and the need to understand your value and why you're here and the many things that you have to offer.
8: Mm. Well, what you're saying kind of feels like it segues beautifully into a clip we've got here that's from one of the features from this year's festival called The Air. Here's a short trailer.
9: It is so tense in here. No.
10: Heart is fighting. How does that honor Ma Gladys?
11: And you think about selling this house, and you know how much Mama worked for this and what it meant?
12: I'm the one that took her back and forth to her doctor's appointments, took her to the hospital, stayed with her, dressed her, bathed her, got her financials in order.
13: Ma left her with the decision. That's that.
8: That's a teaser from the Air. That's one of the features at the International Black Film Festival. Hazel Joyner Smith, how did this film get selected?
7: Well, it has such a powerful story that touches so many front doors and porches all in every community across the country.
8: The festival is also a competition of sorts. How does that work?
7: What we offer is the opportunity for independent filmmakers to showcase their work. We have people to submit their film, their work, from all across the globe.
8: Mm-hmm.
7: So to be able to see your work put on the large screen is life-changing in a community.
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0: Music Discovery right here on 91.1 WNXP. I'm Jason Moon Wilkins, and that was Your Old Droog, brand new music from an album that just came out last week. You may have heard it on The Cypher with Michael Pollard. You may have heard Marquise Munson play it at night. You may have heard me play it on the New Music Experience. It is, even though we all come from different musical backgrounds within this group of people at WNXP, sometimes we'll find these artists we all agree on at the same time. We're like, have you heard this? Yes. We all get excited like teenagers, and it's fun to do. I'm Jason Moon Wilkins. I'm here with Karine Canty. Karine, a recent event, I had a listener come up and say, do you guys just like just stand around and just look at records and go, I think I'm just going to play this today. Is that your job? I was like, oh man, I wish that was my job. Sometimes, yes. Sometimes that's a fun little part of the job. But we also have to do a lot of things. All these things hopefully seem kind of easy. And they turn out that way. But there is a lot of work going on behind the scenes, work that Karine does, work that folks you don't even hear or see through this microphone, because we want this experience to be fun for you. But you also know that putting on events, not easy. Running social media is actually not easy. Putting on incredible performances inside the Sonic Cathedral, not easy and not cheap. This is the week that we remind you that you as a community, you're 100% funding us at this point, and we need you to step up. Go to WNXP.org. You click Give Now. But maybe, Karine, we were just talking about this, maybe you're already a sustainer.
1: Yeah.
0: Right? But maybe you haven't touched that amount in a little bit.
1: Yeah.
0: And expenses everywhere, including right here at WNXP, have gone up.
1: Everything's going up. And even if you're just considering increasing your gift by $5 a month more, that extra support really adds up to give us more opportunities to bring music discovery to you in the community.
0: Yes. I mean, $5. So maybe you're at 10, you go into 15, 20 to 25. One of the things you can do, if you're at a level where, let's say you're at $15 a month, you move that up. 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So head over to WNXP.org. Make that decision of how you want to push that up just a little bit to help make sure this thing that you made the decision on already.
1: Yeah.
0: You want to make sure it's funded. 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WNXP.org is where you go. And Karine, we do have a giveaway. It's going away tomorrow at 6 o'clock. So you'll hear about it a lot more tomorrow. But we want to make you aware that you could win two tickets to not only see Jack White, but at a venue that few people have seen. You and I were there
1: for
0: a preview night. We got to see this new venue called The Truth. And not only will you get to see the show, you get to see it side stage.
1: Mm.
0: It's crazy. 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Jack White, side stage, cool new place, right? 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
1: I mean, I'm excited to go see a show anywhere in the place but side stage. 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
0: I mean, that's cool. 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

0: Grooving through on this afternoon here in Nashville, Tennessee, or wherever you might be, Middle Tennessee. Maybe you're in Jolton right now. What's up, Jolton? I'm Jason Moon Wilkins. I got Kareen Canty in here with me. It is our fall fun drive. We were talking about great music like The Sincere's, band from LA, coming to Nashville in December over at the Blue Room. And we're talking about you powering this station right now that is, Kareen, we know 100% community funded.
1: 100%.
0: That federal funding has gone away and we do not expect it to come back. You know that this is your station at this point. So we got a deal for you though. We know that maybe you've been thinking about donating. You've been on the verge. You've pulled up the phone maybe and you got distracted. We all get distracted. You had stuff to do. Maybe the kid said something. Maybe the dog barked. Okay, focus for a second with me. We're going to go to WNXP.org. 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WNXP.org is where you go.
1: Yeah, I mean, you can double the impact of your gift. 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If you're listening in the app, you can just push Give Now right there. It's just right there in the top corner.
0: This is true. We make it simple. The app, not only great for CarPlay, but also great for giving.
1: Yes.
0: It's simple. Some of you have done this already. You figured this out. You saw it. You're like, I'm going to try this out. And you did it. Thank you. Follow their lead. Grab the app and then donate. Yeah, matching is really a superpower that we get. Thanks to folks like William Cochran every once in a while. Shout out. We really appreciate that opportunity for your dollars to go twice as far. One of the ways that you could do that, and I'm going to shout very specifically out to some of the folks in the music business who have had some good years. Saw some of y'all out at the preview of The Truth last night. If that's you, you can make that move right now into the producer circle. That's $100 a month or a $1,200 one-time gift. That's something that you can do. Then you're also doing it for the rest of the community. You know how this works. You're a philanthropist. Go in there right now and that dollar gets matched. That $100 a month as a producer circle turns into dramatically $200. Even I can do that math. It is so simple. $1,200 a year turns into $2,400 a year. As thanks to William Cochran and that matching money, head over to WNXP.org and do that. Of course, we have the giveaway with Jack White coming in as well. But right now, it is all about matching. 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

0: friend of the station, Devin Gilfillian. That is from his excellent new record you have heard here on WNXP, Nashville's public radio music discovery station. I'm Jason Moon Wilkins in the studio with Corinne Canty. And Corinne, I don't think you didn't get to see Devin at the Summerline on that one, did you?
1: I did, and I was out of town.
0: You were out of town. Okay, it was an amazing show. It's something that we were so proud to be able to do this year in conjunction with our friends down there at Nashville Yards to make this free summer series. It was an amazing start to the whole thing, having Devin get up there, and not just him, but then two different former Nashville Artists of the Month, Devin Gilfillian and Alison Russell. Then he brings like a choir. We really challenged our production people on the very first show. It was amazing, transformational night. You know, people were just freaking out about how great it was. And I was sitting back and thinking, Devin Gilfillian, someone who we got a chance to work with in the beginning and continue to be there with him and for him throughout his career so far in our nearly 6 years on air. And he's also our neighbor, you know, he lives right here. He's someone that is part of this community, a community that has been growing and expanding. And this week, we're asking you to become a real member of it. You're a real member by listening, but a real, real member is someone who actually donates and makes sure that things like that can happen. The support of Devin Gilfillian and helping him get up on stage for a show that is free for you. The where you do that is WNXP.org. The why you do it right now is because we have matching money, the secret sauce of any fund drive.
1: Double your impact. Which,
0: yes.
1: I mean, how many areas in life right now can you get double your impact for any dollar that you put towards
0: it? No,
1: anything?
0: It's the opposite. Yes. Everything is double what it should be.
1: Yeah. Double. So now we can double the impact, double the good, with a special thanks to William Cochran, who's also encouraging you to join in supporting Nashville Public Radio, WNXP, to continue to fund this work, because we're still 100% funded by the community, by you.
0: We are. That federal funding went away, and we were already mostly funded by the community. Now, 100%. That means you. You are a community member, along with Devin and the other artists who live here, and me and Corinne. You get to be a part of that, though, and wear it loud and proud when you support WNXP.org right now. And that matching money, making your dollars go twice as far. One of the ways we can do that, insider program.
1: Yes.
0: At that $30 a month, Corinne, twice that would be 60. Yes, I just want to make sure.
1: That's the right
0: two
1: math.
0: Sources, the math. 60 bucks a month will be your contribution if you do it right now, but only now, thanks to William Cochran, that you can get this match going. We want to make sure that you understand that, okay? Because we say a lot of things. this is something that I want you to take a second and take a breath and go, okay, wait a minute. Now, what did you say again? Maybe you were running around. Okay, here's the deal. Giving right now, it goes twice as far.
1: Yes.
0: But for a very limited time, you need to get in on that now. Head to WNXP.org, click Give Now. $30 a month, that happens to be our insider's level, which you've gotten to see some of what we do with that, Corinne. It's a cool program.
1: It's a really cool program. You get to have what I call insider access to a lot of different things. I've met so many different people who've been at insider events, just being newer to town as well. Also, speaking of new, we have Rudy, who's a new member.
0: Oh, yeah.
1: All the way from, okay, I'm not from the state, so hopefully I say the name of the city right. All the way from Wilmette, Illinois.
0: We're
1: now
0: gonna go with it.
1: Y'all correct me if I'm wrong. Feel free to type in the right pronunciation of that. But he says, you are the best station in the country. We wound up changing my view of how a good station can be.
0: Man, that is, Rudy, come on. Seriously, that's great. That is fuel. That gets me going. To say that, you changed your mind on what a good radio station could be. That's awesome. Incredible. I mean, that's what we work on every day. It's what we strive to be. Something different, something special for this community and beyond. Maybe Rudy discovered us coming through Nashville. We're a big tourist town.
1: I know.
0: Maybe you used to live here, moved away. But because of the app, you can take us wherever you want to go. If you don't have that app yet, go get it. And when you get it, you can actually donate through the app. Make it really simple.
1: Button right at the top.
0: Right at the top.
1: Now.
0: Yes. And when you do it now, when you give actually now, that money going twice as far, get it on the insiders. And really, you're kind of giving us 60 by only giving us 30. It's so simple. That's what's going to show up at that $30 a month level. Opt into the insiders program. 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

0: Nashville-based artist Brendan Wadle on 91.1 WNXP. 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I'm Jason Moon Wilkins. I'm in the studio with Karine Canty. And this hour, we also have this opportunity for folks to double their money.
1: Yes.
0: Matching dollars, thanks to generous donors who have come before.
1: Yes, thanks to William Cochran. He is matching your gift, double your money. We don't get to do that much nowadays. And so double your impact, do some good, help keep us bringing these artists to light and playing these great hits.
0: Absolutely. It's something that we're dedicated to. You guys, we hear from you all the time about what you value in the service that public radio music discovery provides. And one of them is very consistently support of local. We love to hear that. We also know that providing connection to people through letting them know about events, yes, concerts, but other things. It is Wednesday. You heard What Wear Wednesday earlier. You can always hear it on demand on the app, by the way. And it's our opportunity to talk to people maybe outside of that world, outside of who might be playing the Blue Room or the Exit Inn or wherever, putting on events like this week. We're talking about the International Black Film Festival, and not only the event itself, but talking to the people behind it and why they do it.
1: Yeah.
0: Why they are putting this out into their community.
1: I mean, it's something that's been really beneficial to me being newer to town, not only hearing about the events, but I'm one of those types of people who are curious and you want to know, you want to hear, like, why are these events happening? You want to get a little bit of the behind the scenes. And so listening to Marquise share that on Wednesday is a big part of my experience of exploring Nashville.
0: It's a special way to do it, too. There is lots of research about this, but voices and hearing these voices from members of your community and hearing that why. It's a big deal. It's something that actually does take a lot of time to put it all together and piece it together in such a way so that it comes to you and sounds effortless.
1: Yeah.
0: But Marquise puts a ton of work into that. We actually, on that particular thing, we work with our friends over at WPLN right under the big umbrella here at National Public Radio. And again, make it available on the app to you. That work, it does. It takes time. It takes money. Right now, we're asking you to get in there and provide some of that money over at WNXP.org. But we're also making it so that, thanks to William Cochran, your donation today going twice as far. If you've got $200 to give to public radio music discovery today, that's going to turn into $400. It is truly that simple. Matching dollars, that's the way it works. But limited time, right, Karine? That people need to do this nowish.
1: Yeah, limited time. Double your impact. Double your good that you're giving to support us and keep this going, because we are 100% community funded. And also, any amount helps, right?
0: It's true.
1: Any amount helps. So definitely, if you can only give $10 a month, you also get some really cool socks right now. It's fall. Yesterday, Marquise and I were talking about how your sock game can up your shoe game.
0: It's true. 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

0: So I love that from Scott from Birmingham. My name is Marquise Munson. Thank you so much for listening to WNXP Nashville. Day three of our fall fun drive, and I'm joined in studio. We go from Arkansas, Alabama, and now here in Nashville together with Jason Moon Wilkins.
1: What's it's up, true. You didn't have to like bring everybody down by mentioning Arkansas.
0: Wait, what do you mean, you know, dog? No, just the A states, you know, just representing the A states of the South. But yes, we are here to, you know, mention and reiterate to Scott's point of putting your money to good use, and Scott talking about the DJs and bringing so much joy to radio and music. And if that value is to you as well, hit that give now button. If you feel like Scott and you feel like, hey, I'm not listening to streaming services anymore, you guys are my go-to when it comes to this music, well, now it's time to put a dollar amount to that, WNXP.org. You can also hit that give now button on the WNXP app as well for all those people that are now using that mobile app. But also, there's so many different ways to give. And Jason, yeah, the producer circle is a great way to either, you know, up to or even start at.
1: Yeah, it's one of those things where we live in a city where people are, they're involved in the arts in all different kinds of ways, and certainly in music, and they know the value of having a place like this. WNXP is a launching pad for artists. It's sometimes their first time to perform in a place like Sonic Cathedral. Sometimes their first time on stage, sometimes their first interview. There are a lot of firsts involved for these artists who we have now also seen grow. If that's you, if you're someone who's involved in the arts and you know that having a launching pad like WNXP is vital to this community living up to its artistic potential, join that producer circle. It's $100 a month, $1,200 a year, and it does get you a lot as well. We talk about all these thank you gifts. You can pretty much get all of them, and you can become an insider benefit as well. You become part of the insiders. So doing that at that $100 a month level, it really does show your commitment to growing this artistic community here in Nashville. You feel great about it, and you're also helping others by that contribution. Make that producer's circle leap by heading over to WNXP.org and clicking give now. Or like Marquis said, use that app.
0: Yeah, use the app WNXP on your mobile device. You can also hit that give now button. Jason mentioned the amount of music that you can discover here on WNXP, but also the arts as well. What Wear Wednesday, yep, coming up in the 6 o'clock hour. We'll talk a little bit more about that later this hour. But also, when you give, you'll be entered into a drawing that is happening tomorrow. So you have time, but let's, you know, you don't have to wait to the last minute. No. I know we can procrastinate on these things, and you definitely don't want to do that with this, because you'll be entered into a drawing for two passes for Side Stage Viewing at Jack White's show at The Truth on Saturday, October 10th. And also, you will get the brand new record, Frozen Charlotte. We walked around The Truth. It is a beautiful venue. We saw it yesterday. And so you might want to make this your first trip at The Truth.
1: I mean, how cool would that be? The very first time you go to this big new venue in Nashville, and you get to be side stage with Jack White. I mean, that's incredible. That's going away 6 o'clock tomorrow, though. So you got to get in on that right now.
0: Get in on that right now. WNXP.org and hit give now. 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So go ahead and hit that give now button, WNXP.org, or on the WNXP app. Later this hour, you will hear some Jack White, but coming up, we're going to reiterate Scott's point with a song on the way.
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0: So much cool Nashville music has come out in 2026, and that's just one example of the many. Hannah Cole, that song is called MMA, featured from the album Switchbacks. And Hannah Cole recently stopping by our studio, Jason.
1: She sure did.
0: It sounded great.
1: Sounded amazing. A great Nashville band, including partner and producer, nicknamed Jose, a.k.a. Joseph Kuhn. It was awesome. Cannot wait to share that with you guys. Subscribe on YouTube.
0: Yeah, subscribe on YouTube as well. And also hit that give now button, WNXP.org. Oh, yeah. Yeah, do that as well. We are in day three of our fall fun drive. The gifts are coming in. So you're hearing our voices as we tell you to hit that give now button, WNXP.org. We got a listener out in Franklin, Laura, who says, I am 62 years old, a lifelong radio listener, and WNXP is hands down the best, all caps.
1: All caps best?
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1: Man.
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1: Marquise Munson?
0: The great Adam Culver.
1: Oh, Adam Culver!
0: Well, you want to talk about knowledgeable, man. There is so much knowledge in that
1: Adam
0: brain.
1: Adam goes deep. We love that.
0: I love that. And also, Laura picked up the WNXP long sleeve t-shirt as a thank you gift as well. So now when we see Laura out in public,
1: right,
0: we can spot her out and say, hey, Laura, thank you so much for not only consistently discovering new and old music, but also showing your support for WNXP. 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
1: 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And you could even follow the footsteps one step further and get that t-shirt, $20 a month. 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Even her favorite DJ, Adam Culver, has never worn this thing because no one has. It is a debut for the fall fun drive. And Laura will be one of the first ones wearing it, going out to the shows maybe, or just maybe hanging out and listening to this new music. That is such a great compliment, Laura. Seriously, thank you. Amazing. 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Become a member right now.
0: Yeah, and also when you do give, make sure you leave a comment as well. We would love to read best radio station I've ever listened to multiple times this hour. So yeah, when you leave a gift, also leave a comment as well. Let us know what you love about WNXP. And like Jason mentioned, you can choose that thank you gift, $20 a month for that WNXP t-shirt. I'm looking for a lot of long sleeve shirts as I'm going to different shows. Yeah. And I'm like looking at merch and I'm like, who got the long sleeves that I'm looking for?
1: So not enough, honestly.
0: And so we got one for you.
1: That's part of what we're doing here. We're serving the community. We notice a dearth, a lack of cool long sleeve t-shirts at shows. And we said, you know who can help fix that? We can. 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
0: And I'm glad Jason mentioned serving the community, because even outside of the airwaves, even outside of the music from Nashville artists like Hannah Cole, you got segments like What Wear Wednesday, which you'll hear in the 6 o'clock hour, and piecing What Wear Wednesday together. I host it. I produce this every single week. And it is a way to introduce you to other things that are happening in Nashville. Yes, we introduce you to music all the time. That is what we do. But we want to tell you about these different pockets of Nashville that maybe, just maybe, you haven't experienced yet. Maybe you're new to Nashville and you want to know, what are some things I can do around town?
1: Way
0: to learn about your community. Organizations that are putting on events. These are your neighbors. These are your friends that are actually putting these events on, and we're talking to them about it, whether it's East Nashville Care Market out in, of course, East Nashville, or even today with the International Black Film Fest, which has been around in Nashville for 21 years now.
1: Amazing.
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1: That's like insider producer circle, right in between there.
2: That's right.
1: Exactly. 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Thank you, Kelly, for the PSA on that. That sounded great.
2: It's awesome.
1: But my name is Marquise Munson, joined with Jason Moon Wilkins. And speaking of concerts, we heard from Jack White with Neighbor Blues.
2: We did.
1: And Jack White will be hitting the stage at The Truth. He's playing two nights on October 9th and 10th. The October 9th show is sold out, but guess what? You have an opportunity for the October 10th show. Mm-hmm. There's a drawing that is happening on Thursday, 6 p.m. So that will go away at 6 p.m. tomorrow. And that is for two passes for the side stage viewing at Jack White's show, October 10th at The Truth. And you also get a copy of his album, Frozen Charlotte, on vinyl. So not only can you build your record collection with this brand new Jack White, but if you've never seen him live, or if you've seen him live before, you want to kind of see him again.
2: So Marquise, when they first, by the way, thank you to Jack White and The Truth and the folks who offered this up for our fun drive. I reread it like three times. I'm like, did this say side stage? Like, what is that? You know, and at some point to stop questioning, I'm like, yes, side stage viewing for this. So at this new venue, which Marquise and I got to see the other night, it's going to be a great show with Jack as always. And you get to be right there watching the show in a very special place that let's not put an exact number on it, but if you go look and see what tickets are and you wanted to get kind of upper echelon, this is like upper echelon, it's valuable. So tomorrow you could be that one at 6 o'clock when we draw the name for two folks to be able to get, as Marquise said, the Frozen Charlotte vinyl and the side stage access. You do not have to donate to get in on that drawing, but when you donate, you are automatically entered into that drawing that goes away at 6 o'clock tomorrow. Truly something that is, I mean, a priceless opportunity and memory that you're going to build right there.
1: Absolutely. WNXP.org. Hit that give now button, or also on the WNXP app as well. Also want to give a shout out to Dan. I love when I do the show and I play music and then I check my DMs and it's always a comment about whatever I just played at that moment. And so I got one from Dan. So shout out to you. He talked about the Black Alicia song that I played, Make You Feel That Way. And it took him back to his senior year. And I guess it was his alarm clock, which is really cool.
2: That's cool.
1: By the way, wake up, make you feel that way. But also saying that he had such a bad day and hearing one of his favorite songs just kind of choked him up a little bit. And look, that's the joy that music can bring to people. And I say this all the time on my show of like, if you had a bad day, I hope at some point tonight you will hear a song that will uplift your spirits just a little bit. And so I'm glad that it uplifted Dan's spirits just a little bit. And if you've got that same feeling when you've listened to WNXP, whether it's Celia, whether it's me, Adam Culver, Jason Moon Wilkins, if you got that sense of joy as you listen to this station, put a dollar to that joy. 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Do it right now, WNXP.org. And coming up, I got some new music from a Nashville favorite coming up.
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If you like jazz and bossa nova with a splash of indie rock, yes, go listen to Mae Sumonis. That song is called How. It is the title track to a brand new record Mae Sumonis will be releasing next year, January 15th. And also stopping by the Blue Room, that show will be happening on April 13th. And I saw Mae Sumonis last year at Dark Matter. It was a phenomenal show. I was so happy to be able to discover her music last year with her debut record. And if that discovery is important to you, now's the time to put a dollar amount to that discovery. 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So hit that Give Now button, WNXP.org, enter into that drawing. And in the meantime, enjoy this track from Missy Elliott with Work It.

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later on, everyone was saying it's cool. She had Billie Eilish style, moving to Berlin for a little while, trying to find something to hold on to. Never text me nothing.

Black Country New Road. That song is Good Will Hunting. They'll be playing at the Caverns on Sunday night for a WNXP Presents show. So if you're looking for something to do this weekend, maybe drive out to the Caverns. You can go check out Black Country New Road. And my name is Marquise Munson. 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Only takes a couple of minutes, so make sure you do that. And in the meantime, we're going to have a lot of fun tonight. You got Wu-Tang Wednesday. You're going to hear a Wu-Tang song probably in the 8 o'clock hour tonight. But it also means What Wear Wednesday, letting you know what is happening in Nashville this week. And Black Country New Road being one of those shows happening. But you're going to hear more coming up for What Wear Wednesday. But right now, here's an artist that will be hitting the stage at Dark Matter for a WNXP Presents show on October 26th. Here's new music from Ian Sweet with Criminal Kissing.

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2: The space in between clapping hands, they say it'll pass. 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
3: This week for What We're Wednesday, we feature the International Black Film Festival happening today through Sunday in Nashville at Belmont University, Skerritt Bennett Center, and other venues. The festival was founded more than two decades ago by Hazel Joyner Smith. She talked with This Is Nashville's Blake Farmer about this year's theme, Return on Independence, or ROI.
4: We're trying to say that stepping out to tell your own story in your own voice, depicting your own image, has a positive return. And we are encouraging people to become aware of the value that they have and the stories that they have within their hearts, within their history and lineage, and the need to understand your value and why you're here and the many things that you have to offer.
5: Mm. Well, what you're saying kind of feels like it segues beautifully into a clip we've got here that's from one of the features from this year's festival called The Air. Here's a short trailer.
6: It is so tense in here now.
7: Heart is fighting. How does that honor Ma Gladys?
8: And you think about selling this house, and you know how much Mama worked for this and what it meant?
9: I'm the one that took her back and forth to her doctor's appointments, took her to the hospital, stayed with her, dressed her, bathed her, got her financials in order.
10: Ma left her with the decision. That's that.
5: That's a teaser from the Air. That's one of the features at the International Black Film Festival. Hazel Joyner Smith, how did this film get selected?
4: Well, it has such a powerful story that touches so many front doors and porches all in every community across the country.
5: The festival is also a competition of sorts. How does that work?
4: What we offer is the opportunity for independent filmmakers to showcase their work. We have people to submit their film, their work, from all across the globe.
5: Mm-hmm.
4: So to be able to see your work put on the large screen is life-changing in a community.
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0: Nashville's music experience.

WNXP presents Luna at City Winery. That show happening on Friday night. That song is called Smile. And before that, you heard some Amel and the Sniffers. You should not be doing that. So I was able to check out The Truth yesterday, and I'll tell you a little bit more about what I saw on the inside of The Truth in the 7 o'clock hour. We'll talk more about that. But Amel and the Sniffers will be hitting the stage there on October 6th. So if you're looking forward to a Truth show, I will talk more about that venue in the 7 o'clock hour. But right now, here is Dana and Alden. This is a show that I'm very excited for, happening at Row One Stage at Cannery Hall on Monday night. They released a brand new record called Papa's Boat. They're a jazz duo out of Eugene, Oregon, and I can't wait to see their music perform live. But here's a track from Dana and Alden featuring Ebba. This song is Lighthouse.

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Back in 2020, that song was ranked in the top 10 NPR Music's 100 Best Songs of the Year. That is a track from Adia Victoria, former WNXP Nashville Artist of the Month. That song is South Gotta Change. And before that, you heard from Jesse Wells, Won't You Come Out Tonight? Jesse Wells will be hitting the stage at the Pinnacle. That show happening on October 16th. To add to the list of incredible shows happening during the month of October, also opening up that show will be the artist Hudson Freeman. So two great artists, October 16th, that show happening at the Pinnacle. My name is Marquise Munson. Thank you so much for listening to WNXP Nashville. And right now, here's some music from Alabama Shakes. Just released their first record in 5 years. It is called I Must Be Dreaming. And this song, I Feel Hope Coming.

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0: time.
1: I've got Caleb Followell of Kings of Leon on air live at WNXP. Thanks for letting us share the first listen on the radio of that song, My Whole World. It sounds like a softer side of Kings of Leon, and I got to imagine that's right from your heart to our ears.
2: Yeah, after a long period of being loud and fast and, you know, writing songs that were quirky or you know, I feel like I wanted to write something that really meant something. And you know, even if it was just for us. And, I, you know, when I first showed the guys the songs, I thought maybe it would just be for us. Mm. But, you know, after we had written all the songs, I think the reason we started that we went with My Whole World was because it was the song that inspired it all.
1: Like the inciting incident. I mean, it is. It sounds a little country. That's not a bad word, is it? It's not a four-letter word to Kings of Leon.
2: Yeah, I mean, I feel like we've always kind of had that in us. We wanted to be songwriters. We wanted to write the great American song. And it's kind of hard to do in rock. So every album, there would be one song at the end of the album that, you know, that we kind of got to stretch our legs a little bit. But this time around, I feel like it's just real songwriting. So that might feel a little country. And we did throw a lot of steel guitar on it.

Kings of Leon releasing a brand new record on November 6th. It is called Oh My Beloved. That song was previewed on WNXP the day before it was released. Caleb of Kings of Leon joined Celia to talk about this record and a surprise show they did at the Basement East the following day. You can check out that conversation by visiting our website, WNXP.org. That song is called My Whole World, and they also release a brand new track as well called Cold Blue Dawn. My name is Marquise Munson, and right now, here's some music from Leon Bridges. Just released his full record. It is called Happiness Anytime, produced by Lydia and Jay Lloyd of Jungle. This song, Talk It Over.